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0: Fairfax 94.7, George Burge and Luke Bryan, Ride, Ride, Ride. Lee Bryce before that, One of Them Girls, and Tucker Whitmore with Brunette. Hey, it's Melissa joining you on this Monday evening. Tomorrow, we've got a big day ahead of us. We have another chance for you to get to Lucknow's Music in the Field sometime between 5:30 and 9, exclusively on the KX Morning Ride. 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

0: for Hot New Country, KX 94.7, Brock Phillips, Something Else. Zach Top before that, South of Sanity. Hey, it's Melissa joining you on the way. The James Barker Band, who we're going to be at Taste for Hospice, Niagara. And I've got details on the way coming up. And Old Dominion is next.
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0: So a couple of weekends ago when it was the CMA Ontario Awards show and festival, I had a chance to meet Andy Colonico. I think I'm saying that right. I know he's going to be at the Route 905 Country Music Festival. He's pumped about that. He is so talented. Got to see him perform a couple of tunes. And he's also going to be at the Taste for Hospice Niagara at Balls Falls Conservation Area on September the 11th, along with the James Barker Band. You got to check this guy out. Speaking of, James Barker Band on the way after Old Dominion, KX 94.7.

0: for Hot New Country, KX 94.7, Evan Burrison, South Side of Sober. Garth Brooks before that, Colin Baton Rouge. On the way, Ella Langley, Megan Maroney is next.
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0: 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I
1: 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Hey, I'm Ella Langley. Such a powerful thing with music. It is a great song. 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I just
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0: for Hot New Country, KX94.17, Brody, a man without a woman. Zach Brown Band before that with Toes. Hey, it's Melissa joining you. Did you watch the Tony Awards last night? Pink did an incredible, I did not watch it. I did have seen some clips, and Pink, of course, did an incredible job as the host of the awards show. And you know what I loved about that? So you saw all your iconic Broadway stars, and that included Lea Michele. She just is wrapping up Chess on Broadway. Of course, incredible voice on her. But they were also honoring some Broadway stars of the past. They were there in attendance and even got them on the microphone a little bit. So I love that about the Tony Awards. Hopefully you had a chance to catch them.
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0: 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Carter Faith, Betty, how fun is that going to be 1 week tomorrow when she performs that at the Rogers Stadium in front of Jelly Roll and Post Malone? That show is going to be amazing. Hopefully, you've got your tickets.
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1: For Hot New Country KX 94.7, Josh Ross, Scared of Getting Sober. Thomas Rhett together with Jordan Davis, Ain't a Bad Life. Hey, it's Melissa in with you. So CMA Fest, do you have a little bit of FOMO? I was talking to some coworkers earlier saying that watching some of the performances and the parties that were happening at CMA Fest, and they wanted to get down there pretty badly. Maybe 20 years ago, I would have gone and loved every minute of it, but looks like a lot of people. However, I did hear that Luke Bryan was spotted slinging drinks at his establishment. I wonder how often that happens during CMA Fest.
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0: Number one for Hot New Country, KX 94.7, Cody Johnson with The Fall, High Valley. Before that, I'm Leaving You and Shaboozy and Jelly Roll, Amen. Jelly Roll is making his way to KX Country 1 week tomorrow with Post Malone and Carter Faith, Rogers Stadium. A lot of people were at the Rogers Stadium this past weekend for Luke Combs. And if you have any tips, maybe we could do that as a topic this week. If you have any tips on traveling to and from the Rogers Stadium, why not text them in? 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

0: for Hot New Country, KX 94.7, Gord Bamford, Drinkin' Buddy, Luke Combs before that, Be By You, performing that last weekend at the Rogers Stadium. And it seems like that's what happens on social media. It seems like every time I scrolled on Facebook or social media, one of my Facebook friends was at one of those shows because everybody was there, it seems. Hopefully you had a chance to get to see that live performance, and hopefully you enjoyed it. Go on!
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0: Dylan Scott says when he tested this song with his wife, he was actually surprised that she liked it and said, yeah, you should release this one because it's very sad. It's about him, something, if something should ever happen to him, that she can move on with somebody else, but they'll never love her as much as he does. And she said, yeah, release that as a single. So it's a big hit for Dylan Scott, What He'll Never Have, KX 94.7.

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0: Number one for Hot New Country, KX 94.7, Tyler Joe Miller, Under the Influence. Alabama before that, I'm in a Hurry. Hey, it's Melissa joining you on this Monday evening. On the way, Bailey Zimmerman with his latest, and Kane Brown is up next.
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0: Number one for Hot New Country, KX94.7, Sully Burrows, Put It On Me. I had a chance to hang with him quite a bit, actually, last weekend. Not this past weekend, but the weekend before at the CMA Ontario Festival and Awards. And congratulations to Sully for the awards. But he's, you know what, he comes off on stages, you know, comes cranking out this music. He's actually a really quiet, shy, kind of introverted guy in real life. So we had a chance to hang out. I got to meet his family, and it was just an incredible weekend. Hopefully you had a chance to get down and see at least one of the performances.
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0: 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Owen Riegling, Taillight This Town. George Burge and Luke Bryan, Ride, Ride, Ride. Something you might want to do with the weather being so nice this week and very, very warm. So definitely summer-like temperatures.
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0: for Hot New Country KX 94.7. Morgan Griffiths, Just Being Me. Shaboozy before that with a little good news. Thanks for hanging out with me on this Monday evening. I will see you again tomorrow morning on the KX Morning Ride. We will have another pair of weekend passes to Lucknow's Music in the Fields. Could happen though anytime between 5:30 and 9. Bright and early. We'll see you then.
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1: 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And here's my new song.
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0: This Father's Day, celebrate the ones who raised us with KX94.7. Father figures come in many forms, and this is your chance to honor the special person who helped shape your life. 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Emil Shoes Factory Shoe Outlet, Charlie B. Honey, Erie Beach Hotel, and Tegs Tools. Make this Father's Day one to remember with the ones who raised us with KX Country, Canada's number one country.
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0: Lucknow's Music in the Fields returns August 27th to 29th. 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

day, Potts Farm was a place to go. 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Light the bonfire and call the girls. King and the Can and the Marlboro Man. Jack and Jim were a few good men. 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I'm tired of talking, man. Y'all ain't listening. Them old

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2: When everybody's gone to sleep and you've said goodnight, moon, there's plenty of noise still coming from mommy and daddy's room.
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11: Well, well, well. Good morning. KX Morning Ride, Tom and Melissa. Tuesday, your 9th of June. It's Donald Duck Day.
1: My mom used to talk to me like Donald Duck, but I don't know. I've never been able to do it. What?
11: Just for fun as a kid or just always in general?
1: No, she was the stuff because she knew. Yeah, when I was a kid. 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There you go. Because I thought it was still funny.
11: Strawberry rhubarb pie day. Let's see what we've got celebrating birthdays. Natalie Portman, 45. Johnny Depp. Captain Jack Sparrow, 63, and Michael J. Fox is 65 today. All right, so the forecast. Let's begin. Increasing clouds with a slight chance of a shower this morning. Looks to be more steadier in the afternoon with the risk of thunderstorms. It's going to be right up there, though. High of 28, humidex of 36. So around the Great Lakes right now. Niagara Falls, 16 and clear. It's 18 clear in Toronto. Hamilton, 12 degrees and clear. So that's how we begin with weather. Let's pass over to traffic.
1: Well, traffic not clear in many areas. We're still seeing some road work delays. Toronto bound QEW making your way through Mississauga. Westbound on the 401 through towards 6 North. Very slow. If you see traffic troubles, text us 905-667-1947. KX 94.7 traffic is brought to you in part by Woodbine Mohawk Park. Witness the thrill of the Pepsi North America Cup, where the best race for $1 million. Saturday, June 13th at Woodbine Mohawk Park in Milton. Details at woodbinemohawkpark.com. We'll have another update in less than 10 minutes.
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11: 537, the party man is coming to town for the Misty City Music Festival. 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Boots off, and away we go, Tuesday, June 9th. 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
1: Wish you well.
0: Wishing you a good morning. 5:46, 9th of June. Increasing clouds, slight chance of shower this morning. Looks to be steadier this afternoon. And not ruling out the possibility of a thunderstorm. We'll be up around 28, humidex 36. No watches or warnings in effect yet. I got 12 and clear here in Hamilton. Let's get an update on the road.
2: Thanks to our KX94.7 traffic spotters texting and letting us know we've got problems now. Crash on the Toronto-bound QEW through 50 Road. Seeing delays now, road work delays. Toronto-bound QEW downside of the Burlington Skyway. Westbound 401 through the 6s. Also construction delays as for the Toronto-bound QEW through Mississauga. Heading towards the 427, that's also slow. KX94.7 traffic is brought to you in part by the Caledonia Rib and Beer Fest at the Caledonia Fairgrounds. 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We'll have another update in less than 10 minutes.
0: Welcome to our humble abode. Did everybody survive Monday?
2: It was a little rough, but it but it was Monday.
0: Oh, yes, it was a Monday indeed. Talked to a lot of people who seem to be having that kind of a day.
2: That kind of day.
0: Yeah, including myself.
2: Especially this time of year, like if you have to work during the day and it's really nice out or...
0: Just want to get the hell out of the office,
2: right?
0: And go to work.
2: Yeah.
0: Right? A few things going on that are trending. First and foremost, we can get you to Lucknow's Music in the Fields. That's Co Wetzel, El King, and Kelsey Kulikin on that bill as well.
2: A lot of great artists on the bill. August 27th to 29th in Lucknow, of course, and that's a pair of weekend passes.
0: Beauty. Okay, so keep listening, Big Voice Guy. It's a text to score these. The keyword is music. It's also Dan and Shay Day.
2: They're coming, their new album, Young. It's a free showcase on the stage at North by Northeast at the Opera House in Toronto this Sunday, June 14th. And
0: right,
2: we can get you on the guest list two different ways today.
0: This Sunday, okay? So one of the ways is to listen for the Big Voice Guy, all right?
2: Mm-hmm.
0: He's going to be giving you a shout-out and a cue to text the keyword concert. That will happen through the course of today.
2: Yeah, multiple. Or you can go to our website, kx947.fm, find the Dan and Shay post. There's a Ticketmaster link that you click on for a chance at limited free tickets, but you only have until noon today to do that, to enter.
0: So we got Lucknow's Music in the Field.
2: Yep.
0: We've got Dan and Shay Day today.
2: Yep.
0: And coming up later this week, Little Big Town.
2: We just announced yesterday that they're coming to Massey Hall November 22nd.
0: Yeah, we have an opportunity or so to get you to the show coming up, what, Thursday?
2: Thursday morning, yeah.
0: Yep.
2: Before tickets go on the sale Friday at 10.
0: So, Little Big Town, the keyword for this one will be little.
2: Little.
0: I've seen them in concert before.
2: Many times,
0: so,
2: yeah.
0: So good. All right, so lots going on in the concert department. We're just getting started. If you want to say hello, give us a shout-out as to where you're listening and from what's going on, including traffic tips. We love hearing from you. 905-667-1947.
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0: 5:53 and 12 degrees here in Hamilton. Laura will be here in just a few minutes. I got Cole Edsel and Jesse Murph coming up. Riley, the Duck Man, Worst Way, KX 94.7 with Toth and Melissa.

0: Riley Green in the worst way. We're at about 3:57, 3 minutes in front of what? 6 o'clock? I can't even tell time
1: it's
0: this morning.
1: Tuesday?
0: It's left o'clock.
1: Sorry.
0: Sheesh.
1: That's
0: all right.
1: Okay.
0: Anyway, we got a little Facebook discussion going on about steps, walking steps,
1: a
0: right?
1: A recent study says that all it takes for us to be healthier is walking 4,000 steps a day. Is that a lot? Do you track your daily steps? And if so, what do you use to track them?
0: Okay, we'll chat more about that after 6, but I'm going to walk home right now, okay? Let's get me a few thousand steps. It's Co. Wetzel and Jesse Murph, KX.

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2: Good morning. It's 6 o'clock. I'm Laura Hampshire with KX News for Boone Street Heating and Air Conditioning, and it'll be a muggy one. 12 degrees right now. Checking traffic, here's Melissa.
3: Ongoing delays because of earlier problems. Toronto-bound QEW through 50 Road. We've got construction delays on the westbound 401 through the 6s heading in towards 6 North. Also seeing a crash on the eastbound 401 heading past McLaughlin in towards Huron, Ontario. And we did have construction delays as well reported on the Toronto-bound QEW through Mississauga. KX 94.7 traffic continues.
2: Making news this hour, the humidity is going to make it feel like the mid-30s in Hamilton today. Showers and thunderstorms are also expected this afternoon. To help beat the heat, drink plenty of water, keep your windows and blinds closed, and cool off in a mall or coffee shop. Signs of heat exhaustion include heavy sweating, clammy skin, a fast pulse, dizziness, headache, and nausea or vomiting. Today is Tax Freedom Day, when Canadians finally start working for themselves. It measures the total annual tax burden imposed on Canadian families by federal, provincial, and municipal governments. According to the Fraser Institute, if Canadians paid all their taxes up front, they would work the first 159 days of this year before bringing any money home for themselves and their families. An early morning traffic stop in Burlington has resulted in the seizure of two loaded guns. Halton police say a vehicle with a masked driver was stopped last Wednesday near Walker's Line and Harvester Road. Officers took the man into custody for impaired and searched the vehicle. Along with the guns, police discovered crack cocaine and pills, including Oxy, Xanax, and hydromorphone. A new state-of-the-art welding training center has opened in Milton. It will help train more than 5,500 additional students and those pursuing welding careers over the next 5 years. With support from the province, CWB Group was able to transform part of its headquarters into a modern training hub featuring a welding shop with 15 booths, electrical vehicle training space, classrooms, and exam room. Health officials in BC say the Canadian who fell ill with hantavirus on a cruise ship stricken with an outbreak earlier this spring has recovered. The resident of the Yukon was discharged from hospital late last week. Three other Canadians who have been isolating since last month are being monitored in their 42-day quarantine and are not showing any symptoms. There are going to be a whole lot of high heels outside of Hamilton City Hall today. Walk a mile in their shoes will get underway at 11 this morning. Over 500 participants will be walking in solidarity with women, children, and gender diverse people who need support rebuilding their lives after escaping violence. It raises money for the YWCA of Hamilton. In sports, the Spurs got a win against the Knicks in the NBA Finals, but New York still leads the series 2-1. The Blue Jays lost to the Phillies 5-2. Weather is next.
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2: Cloudy and windy today with showers and risk of a thunderstorm. High of 28, Humidex of 36. Showers and thunderstorms possible tonight, a low of 18. Tomorrow, mix of sun and cloud, chance of showers and thunderstorms. High of 28, Humidex of 36. Still a chance of showers on Thursday with a high of 29. And again on Friday with a high of 28. Currently, 12 in Hamilton. There's weather and more at kxcountry.fm.
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11: Okay, and some details, information on where you can watch FIFA World Cup action right here in Hamilton for free. Kane Brown's latest woman coming right up after Sasha.

0: right, way we go. It's 6:11, the KX 94.7 Morning Ride, Tuesday, June 9th. Natalie Portman, 45 today. Johnny Depp, 63. Bit of a man crush on that dude.
1: Yeah,
0: Captain
1: little
0: Jack
1: bit.
0: Sparrow. I also use his cologne.
1: I was just going to say, so much so that you
0: Dior Alexa. And I like wearing pirate hats. All right. Michael J. Fox is 65 today. And it looks like the clouds will be moving in. A slight chance of a shower this morning. Risk of a thunderstorm through the day. So heads up. It's going to be hot. 28. Humidex 36. A little cooler near the lake. Right now, at last report, we've got Niagara Falls at 16. Toronto at 18. Hamilton clear and 12. How's traffic?
1: Ongoing delays because of that crash. Toronto bound QEW past 50 Road. That's sitting in the right lane. We also had construction delays on the westbound 401 through the 6s. That's eased up, but southbound 427 and you head on to the Niagara bound QEW. Extremely slow because of the piers construction through that stretch as well. And the ongoing crash cleanup on the eastbound 401 through Huron, Ontario. If you see traffic troubles, text us 905-667-1947. KX 94.7 traffic is brought to you in part by Brandy's Kitchen and Bar in Brantford, home of the Perky Chicken and live music Saturdays. 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We'll have another update in less than 10 minutes.
0: Welcome to our show. Just to remind you, it's free.
1: Yes.
0: Okay.
1: You're welcome.
0: But no, sleep, presto, free. So look, FIFA World Cup. Here it comes.
1: Okay.
0: So that starts this weekend. Okay. So now, if you're like Melissa and I can't afford tickets, because I don't know if you've seen the price of tickets to some of these.
1: They're very expensive, are they? Yeah.
0: Ooh.
1: Yeah.
0: So, something cool right here in the Hammer. Forge FC is hosting FIFA watch parties at Hamilton Stadium.
1: Oh, cool.
0: On the 12th, the 18th, and the 24th. Free admission. All right? So you get the vibe of kind of hanging outside, watching it on the big screen. I'm sure bevies and food will be available. So this is at Hamilton Stadium. June 12th, 18th, and 24th, free admission.
1: So I'm assuming that the 12th, that's this Friday, that is Canada's first game. So
0: yes.
1: I'm going to guess that that's the game they're showing on Friday.
0: Yes.
1: That would be cool.
0: Yeah.
1: Cool vibe.
0: So there you go. If you wanted to participate,

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1: What?
2: Nothing.
1: Stephanie says, a Garmin. I hit about 13,000 steps a day. She's a dog walker.
2: 13,000?
1: Yeah. Well, dog walker.
2: That's impressive. Wow. That's a lot. Like, 4,000, that's really nothing.
1: Yeah.
2: When you start hitting in the 10,000 range, that's impressive.
1: The only time I know that I've tracked between 10 and 20,000 steps in a day was when I visited New York, and you walked
2: and
1: everywhere.
2: You're walking everywhere.
1: Yeah.
2: I noticed that, too, more on vacation. I tend to walk more than I do when I'm not on vacation.
1: You're sitting on your butt at the office?
2: That's right.
1: That's what I do.
2: Exactly. It's like, geez. Anyway, okay, good one. So feel free to weigh in here on our KX94.7 Facebook page. We'll thread this through the course of the show. We're also going to get to a KX Morning Ride poll question. We usually post that on X at KX94.7. We're working on that. And we'll thread that through the show as well. And our text line is always open for you to say hello at 905-667-1947.
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1: 619 on the Rhine. It's going to be hot and humid. A little cooler near the lake. We'll check on the forecast and traffic. After Mr. Blake Shelton, the Kubota man. Stay country or die trying.

0: Mr. Blake Shelton, stay country or die trying. 623, Tom and Melissa. Tuesday, June 9th. Looks like it's going to be a pretty nice one. Things clouding over a bit. There's a slight chance of some rain moving in. A steadier chance of showers later. Maybe even the risk of a thunderstorm. But we'll top out at 28. Humidex 36. A little cooler near the lake right now. 18 Toronto, 16 in the Falls. Here in Hamilton, 12 in clear. How's traffic?
1: Still seeing delays because of those earlier problems. Toronto-bound QEW through 50 roads. Southbound 400 ramp to 88. Stalled vehicle in the right lane. We also had problems on the eastbound 401 heading in towards Huron, Ontario. And seeing construction delays. Toronto-bound QEW downside of the Burlington Skyway. If you see traffic troubles, text us 905-667-1947. KX90. 24/7 traffic is brought to you in part by the Caledonia Rib and Beer Fest at the Caledonia Fairgrounds. 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We'll have another update in less than 10 minutes.
0: 624. Tim Hicks. How long have we known Tim for?
1: Well, I'm going to say we're coming up on our 15th anniversary, so maybe about 14 years.
0: Yeah, and Buddy's pounded the pavement here in the Hammer and around KX Country, earning his stripes. Has really had a lot of success and continues. And Tim is going to be playing the Opera House for his first time ever on Friday night.
1: Monumental, because that's like such a historical venue. Yeah, I bet
0: he is pumped. Caught up with him last week, and we had a great conversation. The interview is online at kx947.fm. But one of the questions I asked him, I said, Tim, what have fans taught you about great live shows?
2: I think that they continually surprise me because, you know, the kind of music that I do is tailor-made for a Friday or a Saturday night, okay? So it's tough when you tour because you got to play Wednesday somewhere or you got to play Sunday.
0: Right.
2: And a good example of this is on this Western swing that we just did, we rolled into Thunder Bay on a Sunday, and you'd think Thunder Bay on a Sunday would be sleepy, and I forgot what night it was because they were rabid. you take a step back and you go, well, of course it was. It was Thunder Bay. they love to party out there, but it really was surprising to me, even after all these years, how hard country audiences can kick it, not on a weekend.
0: Thunder Bay, Ontario.
1: Well, is there much else to do up there?
0: My old stomping grounds. Nope.
1: It's a party on a Thursday. That's all right.
0: Sunday in Thunder Bay. Let's give her. You know, it took my radio college up there. That was something else. But as soon as Tim mentioned Thunder Bay, I just started laughing. I'm from Fort Francis originally.
1: Is that close to Thunder Bay?
0: Just about 2 hours to the west. But I went to school there for 2 years, or as I called it, two of the hardest years of drinking on my liver. So anyway, Tim Hicks, this Friday night at the Opera House in Toronto. Still get some tickets. James Barker coming up.
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0: James Barker Band, they are playing the after party at the RBC Canadian Open this Saturday. Should be a good one. Here they are now with Somebody I Know, KXNO.

0: Good morning at 6:30. I'm Laura Hampshire with KX News for Emile Shoes Factory Outlet. Partly cloudy in Hamilton, 13 right now. Checking your drive, here's Melissa.
1: We do have problems and ongoing delays. Toronto bound QEW through 50 Road. Seeing slowdowns now around the Hamilton area on the major routes. Also still seeing delays eastbound on the 401 heading in towards here, Ontario, because of earlier problems. KX 94.7 traffic continues.
0: Making news this hour. No weather warnings have been issued for Hamilton just yet, but it's going to be very humid and feel like the mid-30s for the next couple of days. You should drink plenty of water to avoid heat exhaustion with symptoms like heavy sweating, clammy skin, dizziness, headache, and nausea or vomiting. Showers and thunderstorms are also expected this afternoon. The temperature will stay above seasonal until Sunday. It's Tax Freedom Day, the day in the year when Canadians start working for themselves and not the government. According to a new study by the Fraser Institute, in 2026, the average Canadian family with two or more people will pay over $72,000 in total taxes. That's 43.5% of its annual income. Guns and drugs have been seized by Halton police after a traffic stop in Burlington. Officers stopped a vehicle last Wednesday near Walker's Line and Harvester Road. Police say the driver, who was wearing a mask at the time, was taken into custody for impaired. A search of the vehicle turned up two loaded guns and a quantity of pills, including Oxy and Xanax. A training center in Milton is being upgraded to prepare more than 5,500 additional workers for good-paying, in-demand jobs over the next 5 years. The province is investing in CWB Group so it can transform approximately 12,000 square feet of its headquarters into a modern training hub. It will feature a welding shop, electric vehicle training space, classrooms, an exam room, and space to support industrial equipment. A Canadian who caught hantavirus while on a cruise ship earlier this spring has recovered. BC health officials say the Yukon resident was released from hospital last week. Three other Canadians who were on the ship are still in isolation but aren't showing any symptoms. Donald Trump says the pilots of a helicopter that crashed around the Strait of Hormuz are fine. He made the comments to journalists late yesterday at JFK Airport. The New York Times first reported a U.S. Army attack helicopter went down near the strategic waterway hours after Iran and Israel exchanged fire. The Barton Village Festival is getting a new name, Bash, the Barton Annual Street Hang. It will take over the lively stretch of Barton between Victoria and Wentworth this upcoming Saturday. There'll be live music, local vendors, a vintage market, food, and family-friendly activities. Organizers say the rebrand reflects the BIA's commitment to keeping the event fresh and representative of the neighborhood's evolving identity. In sports, in the NBA playoffs, the Spurs got past the Knicks 115-111, but New York still has a 2-1 series lead. The Blue Jays open a 3-game set against the Phillies with a 5-2 loss. Weather is next.
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0: Windy with showers and risk of a thunderstorm today with a high of 28 and a humidex of 36. More showers and storms expected tonight with a low of 18. Tomorrow, some sun and cloud with a chance of showers and thunderstorms. Once again, a high of 28, humidex of 36. Chance of rain Thursday with a high of 29. And again on Friday with a high of 28. Currently, it's 13 degrees in Hamilton. There's weather and more at kxcountry.fm.
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6: Yeah, if you use a text line, just use keyword vote and then you can put your hell no in there like I did. 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

0: Eddie at 6:43. 17 minutes in front of the hour, Tuesday, 9th of June. Looking pretty nice. Some sunshine to start off. Things could be clouding over. Chance of showers later today. Even the risk of a thunderstorm and up to 28. Humidex 36. It will be cooler near the lake. The fall, 16. Hamilton, 17. It is 13. And partly cloudy here in Hamilton. How are the roads?
1: Well, I'm still seeing delays, but we have reports that those problems, Toronto bound QEW through 50 Road, have been cleared. But once you get further along, road work delays Toronto bound QEW heading on the downside of the Burlington Skyway. Busy drive on the eastbound 403 as well, but no problems have been reported. If you see traffic troubles, please text us 905-667-1947. 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We'll have another update in less than 10 minutes.
0: Still trying to get you to Lucknow's Music in the Fields. Keep listening for the big voice guy. The cue to text keyword is music.
1: It'll happen sometime before 9 o'clock.
0: In the meantime, parents in Japan are organizing singles events to set up their own children. Would you trust your parents to set you up on a date?
1: So we're asking you, you've got a couple of ways that you can vote. You can go to your phone and text us if you use the keyword vote and then give us your answer. So far, it's 50-50. Hell no, and absolutely no. Oh, and absolutely not. So no, that's not 50-50. That's a strong 100% saying no.
0: And that's on the text line.
1: That's on the text line.
0: You can also weigh in on X at KX947. 75% are saying no, thank you. I don't know, man. Sometimes parents know best, and we're just too stubborn to listen.
1: Yeah.
0: And think that we can do it better on ourselves, and then we have to learn lessons the hard way.
1: It's funny, Nancy texted in. She goes, I've been married 3 times. Maybe my parents could have done a better job.
0: Right? Right? Yeah, you know. It's funny because I look back, too, and I go, you know, maybe mom was right about her.
1: Did she give you any feedback?
0: Oh. Billy, what are you doing with her? Oh, mom, she's awesome. Meanwhile.
1: And then it's like your tail between your legs when you have to go and tell her it's over.
0: Yeah. Well, you know.
1: Did your parents ever try to set you up with people?
0: I don't know if they tried to set me up, but they tried to give me advice when I was dating somebody.
1: Right.
0: You know, and it was a small town, but you know what? Gosh. Anyway, how about you?
1: I would trust my mother. Yeah, I would trust her. Only because right now, I don't care.
0: We're to the point, it's like, what the hell?
1: Whatever.
0: It's too late now.
1: Sure.
0: Too late now.
1: If you can find somebody interested, I'll take them.
0: Right. So this is our poll question, okay? Parents in Japan organizing singles events to set up their own kids. So would you trust your parents to set you up on a date?
1: Date.
0: All right. Poll question is on X at KX947. You can also text us, okay? This is a cool way because a lot of people are on the road. 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
0: It is 10 to 7. You hadn't heard. Morgan Wallen had to cancel a show in Pittsburgh over the weekend because of inclement weather.
15: My team walked on my bus, told me that they had been consulting with local officials and that I should cancel my show in Pittsburgh tonight. And I said, why? They said that there was going to be strong winds in the area. And I said, okay. So that's what I did. And that was the information I had in the moment. And I trusted my team. I understand that that wind and whatever else hasn't gotten to Pittsburgh yet. But the truth of the matter is, I have a large stage that in those conditions could become fatal to a lot of folks around it. So I did the best I could with the information I had in that moment.
0: And then he went on stage and tossed over another piano.

0: Morgan Wallen, and I got better. KX94.7, Hamilton's number one. Tuesday, June 9, and there's Mr. Controversial, Morgan Wallen. But it does make sense about canceling the show with the crazy winds that were happening in Pittsburgh and down through New York over the weekend.
1: Yeah, because other artists have had fatalities at their shows.
0: What was the name of the duo? I forget. Guy and a girl. Because there was an incident where the stage did topple in high winds and somebody was killed.
1: It wasn't Thompson Square, was it?
0: No, it was... It's going to drive me nuts.
1: Okay.
0: Jennifer Nettles?
1: Oh, Sugarland.
0: Yes. It was Sugarland. There we go. Anyway, so we made the right call there. As for throwing over the piano and actually tossing someone's phone across the stage, well, questionable. Increasing clouds, slight chance of a shower, maybe even a thunderstorm this afternoon. High 28, Humidex 36, it's 13, over to traffic.
1: Well, we're still seeing a lot of delays around the Hamilton area, but all of that is just volume. Toronto bound QW heading over the Burlington Skyway, that appears to be some road work as well. Northbound DVP off-ramp to Don Mills, the right shoulder is blocked with a stalled vehicle. If you see traffic troubles or can update us, text us 905-667-1947. KX94.7 traffic is brought to you in part by Strode's Barbecue and Deli in Brantford. From the sound of the sizzle to that first bite where everything goes quiet, make something unforgettable with Strode's Barbecue and Deli, 403 Fairview Drive, Brantford, and at strodes.ca. We'll have another update in less than 10 minutes.
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2: Good morning. It is 7 o'clock. I'm Laura Hampshire with KX News for St. Jean Realty, and you might need a double layer of deodorant today. 13 right now. Checking traffic. Here's Melissa.
3: Quite a bit of volume on the major routes around Hamilton. We do have actual problems on the northbound DVP ramp to Don Mills. And a big thanks to Vicky for texting in town Hamilton, accident corner of Queen and York. KX94.7 traffic continues.
2: Making news this hour, the humidity is going to make it feel like the mid-30s in Hamilton today. Showers and thunderstorms are also expected this afternoon. To help beat the heat, drink plenty of water, keep your windows and blinds closed, and cool off in a mall or coffee shop. Signs of heat exhaustion include heavy sweating, clammy skin, a fast pulse, dizziness, headache, and nausea or vomiting. Today is Tax Freedom Day, when Canadians finally start working for themselves. It measures the total annual tax burden imposed on Canadian families by federal, provincial, and municipal governments. According to the Fraser Institute, if Canadians paid all their taxes up front, they would work the first 159 days of this year before bringing any money home for themselves and their families. An early morning traffic stop in Burlington has resulted in the seizure of two loaded guns. Halton police say a vehicle with a masked driver was stopped last Wednesday near Walker's Line and Harvester Road. Officers took the man into custody for impaired and searched the vehicle. Along with the guns, police discovered crack cocaine and pills, including Oxy, Xanax, and hydromorphone. A new state-of-the-art welding training center has opened in Milton. It will help train more than 5,500 additional students and those pursuing welding careers over the next 5 years. With support from the province, CWB Group was able to transform part of its headquarters into a modern training hub featuring a welding shop with 15 booths, electrical vehicle training space, classrooms, and exam room. Health officials in BC say the Canadian who fell ill with hantavirus on a cruise ship stricken with an outbreak earlier this spring has recovered. The resident of the Yukon was discharged from hospital late last week. Three other Canadians who have been isolating since last month are being monitored in their 42-day quarantine and are not showing any symptoms. There are going to be a whole lot of high heels outside of Hamilton City Hall today. Walk a mile in their shoes will get underway at 11 this morning. Over 500 participants will be walking in solidarity with women, children, and gender diverse people who need support rebuilding their lives after escaping violence. It raises money for the YWCA of Hamilton. In sports, the Spurs got a win against the Knicks in the NBA Finals, but New York still leads the series 2-1. The Blue Jays lost to the Phillies 5-2. Weather is next.
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2: Checking your forecast. Windy with showers and risk of a thunderstorm today with a high of 28 and a humidex of 36. More rain and thunderstorms tonight, a low of 18. Tomorrow, much of the same. Mix of sun and cloud, chance of showers and thunderstorms, a high of 28, humidex of 36. Chance of showers Thursday with a high of 29, and again Friday with a high of 28. Currently, 13 in Hamilton. There's weather and more at kxcountry.fm.
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0: Griffiths just being me. I've got one of his hats when he stopped by the studio. Looks like he was having a good time. He's at CMA Fest over the weekend.
1: Oh, my gosh,
0: oh,
1: really?
0: Yeah. Lighting it. Oh, lighting it. All right, we're 7:12 on this. What do we got? 9th of June. It's, sunshine to start. Some clouds moving in. A chance of a shower. Risk of a thunderstorm later. It's going to be right up around 28. And the humidex 36. A little cooler near the lake. Got 13 and partly cloudy right now. How is traffic?
1: We do have a problem ongoing. York and Queen in Hamilton. The major routes around the Hamilton area are busy, but no problems have been reported. If you see traffic troubles, text us 905-667-1947. KX 94.7. 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We'll have another update in less than 10 minutes.
0: Let's say good morning to Steve.
1: Hi, Steve.
0: Morning, buddy.
2: Good morning. How are you guys?
1: All right.
0: Sober. How are you?
2: I'm awesome.
0: All right. Look, we got some good news. We're going to send you the music in the fields.
2: Are you serious, man?
0: 100%.
1: Yeah.
2: 100%. Oh, you already sending me to Tim Hicks on Friday.
1: Oh, wow.
0: Look at you. You better get a lottery ticket while you're at it, man. You're on a roll. Holy moly.
1: Well, congratulations. You're going to Lucknow's Music in the Fields August 27th to 29th. And that is going to be incredible. Lucknow is a great little town.
2: Yeah, that's awesome. Thank you, guys. I appreciate it.
0: Hey, man, you're most welcome. Do you have to work or what's going on today?

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1: 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You know who he is. 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Okay? That will happen numerous times today after 9 o'clock. After 9 o'clock. So keep listening for the big voice guy. The other way is how?
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1: 719. You know, for a really calm song, you should watch this guy shotgun a beer on stage. It's insane. It's Luke Combs, Be By You, KX 94.7.

0: such a good tune from Luke Combs, Be By You. And Ben, if you're at the show over the weekend at Rogers Stadium, he likes to bring people up on stage and shotgun beers. Which,
1: including Leafs and Jays.
0: Nuts. Willie Nylander. Gosman from the Jays.
1: Yeah.
0: And Luke, I was just blown away, like, how fast he could shotgun a beer. It's like literally maybe 2 seconds. Maybe 2 seconds. All right. Welcome to Donald Duck Day. Sorry if I spit on you.
1: All right. I'm glad I'm in another room. Yeah,
0: right. Don't get too close to your radio. Looking pretty nice. Some clouds moving in. Chance of a shower. Maybe a thunderstorm this afternoon. Pretty nice, though, temperature-wise, up around 28, humidex 36. It will be cooler near the Great Lakes, so keep that in mind. 15 now, and partly cloudy Hamilton over to traffic.
1: Ongoing crash in town Hamilton at York and Queen, causing slowdowns, but it's slow on the major. It's pretty much right around Hamilton. No problems have been reported. Oh, look, I just spotted something. Northbound on the Red Hill, heading up towards Green Hill. It appears new troubles are there. If you see traffic troubles or can update us, text us 905-667-1947. KX947 traffic is brought to you in part by Woodbine Mohawk Park. Witness the thrill of the Pepsi North America Cup or the best race for $1 million. Saturday, June 13th at Woodbine Mohawk Park in Milton. Details at woodbinemohawkpark.com. We'll have another update in less than 10 minutes.
0: Beauty. A few things trending. We just sent Steve to Lucknow's Music in the Fields.
1: Right.
0: Cole Wetzel, El King, and Kelsey Cooling, and more, mm-hmm. Right?
1: It's a full weekend. Those are full weekend passes.
0: Yeah, and you've been there, and it's a good event.
1: It's a great event. Yeah. Like, it's well-organized. It's mm-hmm. a great layout. Cool little town, and it's very close to Lake Huron. Like, you could do a little 10-minute jog over and go for a swim.
0: And the little Dairy Queen curl on the cone, as I like to refer to it as, 100% of the proceeds go back to those in need in the community. How cool is that?
1: Yeah.
0: That's really good. All right. It's also Dan and Shay Day. So if you're just joining us, your chance to get to Dan and Shay this Sunday at the Opera House in Toronto.
1: This is actually a free event, but you have to be on the guest list, and we want to get you on that guest list. I mean, come on. The Opera House is teeny tiny, or for Dan and Shay anyway, and yeah. You can only get in through, you know, us this morning.
0: Two ways to do it. One is online, right?
1: Yeah. You go to kx947.fm, click on the Ticketmaster link, and a chance at limited free tickets.
0: And then anytime after 9 o'clock, you'll be listening for the Big Voice Guide to give you your cue to text the keyword concert. Right? And listen for that. Do it at the right time. 9 text through. We'll send you the big show. And again, this Sunday night, Dan and Shay. And again, that's kind of a very intimate and up close and personal kind of experience.
1: Exactly.
0: And that's where Tim Hicks is on Friday night. Mm-hmm. Like, holy snap.
1: It's going to be a rocking place this weekend.
0: No kidding. Especially with the FIFA World Cup.
1: Oh,
0: game
1: yeah.
0: one on Friday.
1: Right.
0: Oh, man. The party is on. We're right back. Big and Rich coming up.
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0: Good morning. Oh, my goodness. Good morning. There we go. I'm back. I'm Laura Hampshire with KX News, and it is going to be a muggy, muggy day. 15 degrees right now. Checking traffic. Here's Melissa.
1: Ongoing delays because of a crash in town Hamilton at Queen and York. Around Hamilton on the major routes, we were seeing quite a bit of volume. We did have reports of problems on the northbound Red Hill at Green Hill, but that appears to have been cleared. KX 94.7 traffic continues.
0: Making news this hour. No weather warnings have been issued for Hamilton just yet, but it's going to be very humid and feel like the mid-30s for the next couple of days. You should drink plenty of water to avoid heat exhaustion with symptoms like heavy sweating, clammy skin, dizziness, headache, and nausea or vomiting. Showers and thunderstorms are also expected this afternoon. The temperature will stay above seasonal until Sunday. It's Tax Freedom Day, the day in the year when Canadians start working for themselves and not the government. According to a new study published by the Fraser Institute, in 2026, the average Canadian family with two or more people will pay over $72,000 in total taxes. That's 43.5% of its annual income. Guns and drugs have been seized by Halton police after a traffic stop in Burlington. Officers stopped a vehicle last Wednesday near Walker's Line and Harvester Road. Police say the driver, who was wearing a mask at the time, was taken into custody for impaired. A search of the vehicle turned up two loaded guns and a quantity of pills, including Oxy and Xanax. A training center in Milton is being upgraded to prepare more than 5,500 additional workers for good-paying, in-demand jobs over the next 5 years. The province is investing in CWB Group so it can transform approximately 12,000 square feet of its headquarters into a modern training hub. It will feature a welding shop, electric vehicle training space, classrooms, an exam room, and space to support industrial equipment. A Canadian who caught hantavirus while on a cruise ship earlier this spring has recovered. BC health officials say the Yukon resident was released from hospital last week. Three other Canadians who were on the ship are still in isolation but aren't showing any symptoms. Donald Trump says the pilots of a helicopter that crashed around the Strait of Hormuz are fine. He made the comments to journalists late yesterday at JFK Airport. The New York Times first reported a U.S. Army attack helicopter went down near the strategic waterway hours after Iran and Israel exchanged fire. The Barton Village Festival is getting a new name, Bash, the Barton Annual Street Hang. It will take over the lively stretch of Barton between Victoria and Wentworth this upcoming Saturday. There will be live music, local vendors, a vintage market, food, and family-friendly activities. Organizers say the rebrand reflects the BIA's commitment to keeping the event fresh and representative of the neighborhood's evolving identity. In sports, in the NBA playoffs, the Spurs got past the Knicks 115-111, but New York still has a 2-1 series lead. The Blue Jays open a 3-game set against the Phillies with a 5-2 loss. Weather is next.
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0: Checking your forecast, windy with showers and risk of a thunderstorm today with a high of 28, humid X of 36. More showers and storms possible tonight, a low of 18, and tomorrow much of the same, mix of sun and cloud, chance of showers and thunderstorms, high of 28, humid X of 36. Still a chance of showers Thursday with a high of 29, and again Friday with a high of 28. Currently, it's 15 in Hamilton. There's weather and more at kxcountry.fm.
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4: 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Use the keyword vote and let us have it. All right, there you go. Bailey Zimmerman coming up at

0: Zimmerman, Chevy Silverado. And after the experience I had yesterday with my Ram, I almost wish I bought a Chevy. 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
0: it bit me in the you-know-where. 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
1: Yeah.
0: And it was blowing warm air.
1: Oh, my gosh.
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1: Okay.
0: Before I blow a gasket.
1: So you don't need to do that.
0: 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We have some increasing cloud, but a real nice start to your day. Maybe a shower later. Risk of thunderstorms. 28. Humidex 36. I got 15. House traffic.
1: Appears we might have problems on the eastbound 403 heading past 6 North. If you're in the area, you can update us. I would appreciate that. Or if you spot something else and you can do so safely, text us 905-667-1947. 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We'll have another update in less than 10 minutes.
0: On top of all of that, I got dinged $338 for the inspection.
1: Just for the diagnostic or whatever they call it.
0: But I'm not done yet.
1: No.
0: Someone's going to have living hell after 9 o'clock.
1: Uh-oh.
0: Uh-huh.
1: Good thing you have an office door to close.
0: Oh, yes. And I will record the call for quality control. Look out, Chrysler. I'm coming for you.
1: You have the worst luck.
0: I'm coming for you.
1: You have the worst luck.
0: Anyway. All right. So here's something pretty interesting. Parents in Japan organizing singles events to set up their own children with dates.
1: Yeah. So what they're doing is they're organizing like these big parties. And, you know, talking about their kids in advance and seeing who might get along with who. And we're asking you, would you ever want your parents or trust your parents to hook you up? Jump on a date.
0: I don't know, man. Like, it's 87% online are saying, no way. No, yeah. Thanks. Uh-uh. Nope. I'll make my own mistakes. Thanks.
1: Yeah.
0: Because even if you are a parent and you try and tell your kids, they usually don't listen anyway.
1: Right.
0: You know, I mean, I'm going through that with Brett right now. It's like, I'm an idiot. I know nothing. So I have to just kind of let him lead his own life because he's a young man now and make his own decisions.
1: Right.
0: Don't like it, but that's the way life rolls. But yeah, I don't know. And
1: it's pretty close on the poll question.
0: Okay.
1: Actually, one
0: on the text line.
1: On the text line. One person said, in my younger days, hell no, but now in my 50s, yes, I would let them.
0: That's where mom and dad weren't so off, were they?
1: I don't think so, no.
0: It's the I told you so syndrome. Why don't you go through a couple of divorces? You know, maybe I should have listened to mom at the kitchen table.
1: Exactly. A few people are saying, yeah, mom knows best. Yeah. But yeah, a lot of people are like, no thanks.
0: Okay, we want you to weigh in on this again a couple of ways. If you have access to social media, it's on X at KX947. The other is with our text line. I know a lot of you are commuting. This is real easy for you to do at 905-667-1947. The keyword is vote, and then you can put in whatever you want to say
1: whatever
0: after that.
1: Your answer is, yeah.
0: Yeah, in my younger days, hell no, but now in my 50s, I would.
1: Exactly. That was
0: just
1: funny.
0: Oops, okay, that's wrong. Feel free to weigh in. Let's go.
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0: 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It's only Tuesday. Hang in there, we got a beauty on the way. We'll check on traffic and weather together. 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

0: Dallas Smith in the Tipping Point. 9th of June. Natalie Portman, by the way, celebrating her 45th birthday today. And Captain Jack Sparrow, 63 for Johnny Depp. And Michael J. Fox, 65 today if you're celebrating. The clouds moving in at some point, a slight chance of a shower and a steadier chance of rain later today, maybe even the risk of a thunderstorm as the temperature gets up to 28, but the humidity will make it feel closer to 36. Right now, around the Great Lake, let's get the update here. 15 in Hamilton, partly cloudy. 18 down towards Falls, also 18 in Toronto. How is traffic?
1: Toronto-bound QEW approaching Brant. We're getting problems reported through there. Also, Alana texted and said that we've got problems Toronto-bound QEW at Burloak, so I'm wondering if that's the same one. If you see traffic troubles or you can update us, text us 905-667-1947. 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We'll have another update in less than 10 minutes.
0: It is Dan and Shay Day. We will explain more on that after 8 o'clock. Jordan Davis coming.
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0: 7:57, Laura's coming up. After 8, we'll explain Dan and Shay Day, which is today. It's Jordan Davis. We're Toph and Melissa. This is KX.

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2: Good morning. It's 8 o'clock. I'm Laura Hampshire with KX News for Oakville Home Leisure. We've got partly cloudy skies in Hamilton. 15 degrees right now. Checking traffic. Here's Melissa.
3: Ongoing crash in Hamilton at York and Queen. We have heavy delays on the 403 anywhere past 6 South off and on to 6 North. Same for the Toronto-bound QW over the Burlington Skyway. KX 94.7 traffic continues.
2: Making news this hour, the humidity is going to make it feel like the mid-30s in Hamilton today. Showers and thunderstorms are also expected this afternoon. To help beat the heat, drink plenty of water, keep your windows and blinds closed, and cool off in a mall or coffee shop. Signs of heat exhaustion include heavy sweating, clammy skin, a fast pulse, dizziness, headache, and nausea or vomiting. Today is Tax Freedom Day, when Canadians finally start working for themselves. It measures the total annual tax burden imposed on Canadian families by federal, provincial, and municipal governments. According to the Fraser Institute, if Canadians paid all their taxes up front, they would work the first 159 days of this year before bringing any money home for themselves and their families. An early morning traffic stop in Burlington has resulted in the seizure of two loaded guns. Halton police say a vehicle with a masked driver was stopped last Wednesday near Walker's Line and Harvester Road. Officers took the man into custody for impaired and searched the vehicle. Along with the guns, police discovered crack cocaine and pills, including Oxy, Xanax, and hydromorphone. A new state-of-the-art welding training center has opened in Milton. It will help train more than 5,500 additional students and those pursuing welding careers over the next 5 years. With support from the province, CWB Group was able to transform part of its headquarters into a modern training hub featuring a welding shop with 15 booths, electrical vehicle training space, classrooms, and exam room. Health officials in BC say the Canadian who fell ill with hantavirus on a cruise ship stricken with an outbreak earlier this spring has recovered. The resident of the Yukon was discharged from hospital late last week. Three other Canadians who have been isolating since last month are being monitored in their 42-day quarantine and are not showing any symptoms. There are going to be a whole lot of high heels outside of Hamilton City Hall today. Walk a mile in their shoes will get underway at 11 this morning. Over 500 participants will be walking in solidarity with women, children, and gender diverse people who need support rebuilding their lives after escaping violence. It raises money for the YWCA of Hamilton. In sports, the Spurs got a win against the Knicks in the NBA Finals, but New York still leads the series 2-1. The Blue Jays lost to the Phillies 5-2. Weather is next.
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2: Windy with showers and risk of a thunderstorm, especially later this afternoon. High of 28, Humidex of 36. More showers and thunderstorms possible tonight with a low of 18. Tomorrow, mix of sun and cloud, chance of showers and thunderstorms. Again, a high of 28, Humidex of 36. Still a chance of rain Thursday with a high of 29 and more Friday with a high of 28. Currently 15 in Hamilton. There's weather and more at kxcountry.fm.
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10: All right, we'll get to that in a moment. Feel free to weigh in there. I've got Megan Maloney with beautiful things lined up. And first, Morgan Wallen.

0: Megan Barone and Beautiful Things. The big show coming up for her later this month. Scotiabank Arena. Lots of shows going on. Man, oh man, oh man. Lots. Real cool. 9th of June, looking pretty good. Some sunshine and blue sky to start things off. There was a chance of a shower later this morning. Also, steadier showers later today. And not ruling out the possibility of a thunderstorm. We will hit 28 with a humidex of 36. Long way to go to hit that. Last check, 15 in Hamilton. How's traffic?
1: It's really busy. I'm not, unfortunately, getting any reports of any actual problems around Hamilton. Just seeing a lot of volume. A few other trouble spots to deal with. Big crash on the eastbound 401 collectors at Kennedy, blocking three left lanes and a stalled vehicle. Northbound DVP ramp to Don Mills. Again, if you see traffic troubles, text us 905-667-1947. 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We'll have another update in less than 10 minutes.
0: Why is the room always gone?
1: Happy birthday, Johnny Depp.
0: Yep, 63, Captain Jack Sparrow, if you are celebrating today. You know, we're talking about all the shows, Megan Maroney coming up. Yeah. We had Luke Combs last weekend over at the Rogers Stadium. Just blew the doors off that place. But also a lot in the immediate future. First off, we got Tim Hicks on Friday night at the Opera House. His first ever appearance at the Opera House. That is going to be awesome. Now, we got Lucknow's Music in the Fields. That is happening all this week. I think it was Steve we sent earlier.
1: It is, yeah. Steve got a pair of weekend passes to Lucknow's Music in the Fields with another pair of passes tomorrow.
0: Right. That's Cole Wetzel, LK, and Kelsey Kulik. It's Dan and Shay Day today, and there's two ways to score tickets to their show, which is this Sunday at the Opera House.
1: It's actually a free showcase, but you can only get in on the guest list, and we can get you on that guest list. It's to celebrate their upcoming new album, Young. And, Sunday, June 14th, and we want you to go.
0: Two ways. One is online, okay? The other is via our text line, which will start after 9 o'clock, okay? Keep listening for the big voice guy. And when you hear it for Dan and Shay Day, that's when you text us the keyword concert. And if that's not enough, Little Big Town, Thursday, we have a chance, multiple opportunities actually, Melissa and I, to get you to their show, Massey Hall, November 22nd.
1: Tickets don't go on sale till Friday at 10 a.m., but Thursday morning we'll have a stack of tickets before they go on sale. That keyword will be little.
0: So lots to process. All of

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1: 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Another one. Here he is with the night shift, KX 94.7.

0: shift. 8:21 on the morning ride.
1: June 9, and some clouds moving in. Outside chances of showers later this morning. Maybe a little more steady this afternoon. Risk of a thunderstorm up around 28. It just bumped up to 18 now here in Hamilton. Partly cloudy. How is traffic?
2: It's really slow, busy right around Hamilton. No actual problems have been reported. A few problems in the Toronto area. Vehicle fire westbound 401 collectors approaching Bayview. Two right lanes are blocked with that one. And we also had earlier problems in the eastbound 401 collectors at Kennedy. Three lanes blocked there. If you see traffic troubles, text us 905-667-1947. 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We'll have another update in less than 10 minutes.
1: Okay. 9th of June. Everybody getting fired up for this FIFA World Cup. It's going to be busy in Toronto, man.
2: Mm-hmm.
1: Everybody's here. First game is Friday. Now, if you're like the average Joe, like Melissa and I, or Jolene, Joe and Jolene.
2: Are you talking about not liking going into Toronto?
1: It's going to be nuts in Toronto, right?
2: Take public transit. Sure. Absolutely.
1: But if you're interested in watching, you know, the first game on Friday, which is the 12th of June, Hamilton Stadium is having viewing parties. It's free to get in. I think that's really cool.
2: Not to mention it's going to be a great party vibe, right?
1: Yeah,
2: so watch it with a bunch of other fans.
1: 100%. Right on the big screen there at Hamilton Field. This is happening on the 12th, 18th, and the 24th. So that's kind of cool. Now, something else I saw that's happening in Hamilton, which I had no idea, and maybe our listeners can help us out. Apparently, they have outdoor salsa nights at Pier 8 in Hamilton on Tuesday nights.
2: Cool.
1: From 7 until 10. So, out at Pier 8.
2: You know they're not talking about the chips and salsa type salsa, right?
1: That's not food?
2: No.
1: Yeah, I know. But I just, kind of cool. I mean, especially if the weather's nice, right?
2: Yeah.
1: I don't dance. You do the number 5 from the Peanuts.
2: I actually could do a salsa. I used to dance.
1: Really?
2: Yeah.
1: Okay.
2: So it's every Tuesday evening.
1: Yeah.
2: Throughout June, July, and August. All ages welcome. No partner experience required.
1: Okay.
2: And there's a dance lesson at 7, followed by social dancing. You could go meet somebody.
1: Okay. I challenge you to go to salsa night.
2: Maybe later this summer.
1: Come on, where's your sporting spirit? Do it for the show.
2: Let me get in better physical shape first. Okay? I do love Latin dancing. Love it.
1: I like watching it.
2: Yeah. What a beautiful setting, though.
1: Oh, gosh. Yeah, right? You know?
2: Although, remember the Tim Hicks kickoff record party we had, the dancing boardwalk man?
1: Yeah.
2: Yeah. So
1: he was kind of doing his own little salsa.
2: Oh, he was getting ready.
1: Watch me go round and round where I fall never down. Spin, spin. He was awesome, though.
2: He was.
1: Everybody was watching him. But yeah, salsa nights. So that's tonight, Pier 8, starting at 7 o'clock.
2: Yeah. Oh, tonight, yes. I thought, yes, it's Tuesday.
1: Yep. There you go. All right, we got a poll question coming up in a few moments. You can weigh in on X or on our text line. We'll get to it in about 15 from right now. Hang tight.
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0: Good morning. It is 8:30. I'm Laura Hampshire with KX News for Dirt Depot and Bruce's Bins, and I'm calling it a double deodorant day. 18 right now. Checking traffic. Here's Melissa.
1: Ongoing crash at York and Queen in Hamilton, and then further along, we've got problems on York Boulevard as you head towards the 403. So York, not really a pleasant route, although none of the routes around Hamilton are pleasant because even though no problems, quite a bit of volume. KX 94.7 traffic continues.
0: Making news this hour. No weather warnings have been issued for Hamilton just yet, but it's going to be very humid and feel like the mid-30s for the next couple of days. You should drink plenty of water to avoid heat exhaustion with symptoms like heavy sweating, clammy skin, dizziness, headache, and nausea or vomiting. Showers and thunderstorms are also expected this afternoon. The temperature will stay above seasonal until Sunday. It's Tax Freedom Day, the day in the year when Canadians start working for themselves and not the government. According to a new study published by the Fraser Institute, in 2026, the average Canadian family with two or more people will pay over $72,000 in total taxes. That's 43.5% of its annual income. Guns and drugs have been seized by Halton police after a traffic stop in Burlington. Officers stopped a vehicle last Wednesday near Walker's Line and Harvester Road. Police say the driver, who was wearing a mask at the time, was taken into custody for impaired. A search of the vehicle turned up two loaded guns and a quantity of pills, including Oxy and Xanax. A training center in Milton is being upgraded to prepare more than 5,500 additional workers for good-paying, in-demand jobs over the next 5 years. The province is investing in CWB Group so it can transform approximately 12,000 square feet of its headquarters into a modern training hub. It will feature a welding shop, electric vehicle training space, classrooms, an exam room, and space to support industrial equipment. A Canadian who caught hantavirus while on a cruise ship earlier this spring has recovered. BC health officials say the Yukon resident was released from hospital last week. Three other Canadians who were on the ship are still in isolation but aren't showing any symptoms. Donald Trump says the pilots of a helicopter that crashed around the Strait of Hormuz are fine. He made the comments to journalists late yesterday at JFK Airport. The New York Times first reported a U.S. Army attack helicopter went down near the strategic waterway hours after Iran and Israel exchanged fire. The Barton Village Festival is getting a new name, Bash, the Barton Annual Street Hang. It will take over the lively stretch of Barton between Victoria and Wentworth this upcoming Saturday. There will be live music, local vendors, a vintage market, food, and family-friendly activities. Organizers say the rebrand reflects the BIA's commitment to keeping the event fresh and representative of the neighborhood's evolving identity. In sports, in the NBA playoffs, the Spurs got past the Knicks 115-111, but New York still has a 2-1 series lead. The Blue Jays open a 3-game set against the Phillies with a 5-2 loss. Weather is next.
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0: Windy with showers and risk of a thunderstorm today. High of 28, humidex of 36. More showers possible tonight with risk of a thunderstorm, a low of 18. Tomorrow, much of the same. Mix of sun and cloud. Chance of showers and thunderstorms. High of 28, humidex of 36. Still a chance of showers on Thursday with a high of 29. And again Friday, a high of 28. Currently, 18 in Hamilton. There's weather and more at kxcountry.fm.
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0: Windows down. Stereo cranked, sunglasses on. It's that kind of a day, at least for now. Some clouds moving in this afternoon. Outside chance of some showers and maybe even a thunderstorm. We'll top out at 28. With the humidex, it'll make you feel closer to 36. It is going to be a little cooler near the lake. We're at 18 now in Hamilton. Niagara Falls, 22. And Toronto 19, over to traffic.
1: Ongoing crash cleanup in the Hamilton area at Queen and York, and then further along on York, heading towards the 403. We have another collision through there. Busy drive in town and on the major routes. Mississauga, we've got Merritts Drive and Derry Road West closed. There's a vehicle on its roof through there. And also, too, in the Toronto area, we had a major crash on the westbound 401 collect just approaching Bayview. Two right lanes are blocked. If you see traffic troubles, text us 905-667-1947. 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
0: 843 KX Money Ride poll question. 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You can weigh in there. And you can also hit us up on our text line, 905-667-1947, the keyword vote, and then your answer behind that. And what is today's question?
1: Well, if this trend started in Japan, it has not made its way to North America yet, where parents are organizing singles events, almost like big balls, like parties,
2: okay,
1: to set up their own children. Would you trust your parents to set you up on a date?
2: Can I say hell no?
1: Yeah, well, a lot of people
0: that
1: have.
0: Was my answer. But then you go back a couple of decades and you go, you know what, Mom? Dad, hell right.
1: You were right.
2: No, I remember when I was, I don't know, probably in my early 20s, my mom wanted to set me up with a lovely gentleman from church who was balding and...
1: Oh my, nothing wrong with that.
2: Which was, hey, now that I'm in my 50s, no problem. Everybody's balding. But when I'm like 21, the last thing I wanted
0: is a chrome dome.
2: Right? So I was like, yeah, thanks, Mom, but no.
1: No, so somebody did, and their answer was... Their vote was, in my younger days, hell no, but now in my 50s, yes, I would let them.
0: That's, isn't that the truth? So they kind of were right.
1: Yeah. We had one listener text in as well and say, well, yeah, because I've had three failed marriages, so maybe I should have listened to my mother.
2: Yeah, I know. The way I look at it, too, is apparently my picking is not very good. So, right. I mean, anybody would be better than my choices.
0: Yeah. Well, and Melissa, you can relate to this, too. Like, I'm trying to talk to my son, who is 20, and, you know, he's going through the dating stages, and, you know, I try and have a conversation with him. It's like, Dad, you know nothing.
1: Oh, son.
0: You know nothing.
2: Well, it's different today with the online dating and the social media and stuff.
1: Yes, and technology, like just alone. Tinder and Snapchat and all that stuff. It's like, where'd you meet them? Oh, let me guess. So, yeah, I agree.
0: Okay, yes. 83% online are saying, no thanks. But they all swing and circle around back to
1: their parents. But there are a few people saying, yeah, should've listened to my mom or mom knew best.
0: Yeah. All right, you can weigh in on X. You can also hit us up in the text.
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0: 10 to 9, James Barker Band playing the RBC Canadian.

0: Barker Band, good together. And they'll be getting together on Saturday night at the RBC Canadian Open After Party. If you're going to the show, make sure you take observations of the golfing crowd walking out and the James Barker Band crowd walking in. Always interesting. So, some clouds are moving in, as you can tell. Mostly cloudy at the moment, and 18 degrees. Hamilton will top out at 28 with a humidex of 36. So, we're going to feel the humidity today and not ruling the outside chance of a thunderstorm. So, keep an eye on the sky. How is traffic?
1: We've had a couple of traffic spotters letting us know there's a garbage truck on fire. That's on the bottom of the Claremont Access of Victoria and Main Street, just in that area. So, heads up, bottom of the Claremont Access, dealing with those delays. Still seeing delays around Hamilton. In Mississauga, we still have the closure of Merritts Drive and Derry Road West. You can update us anytime during the day by texting us 905-667-1947. 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Witness the thrill of the Pepsi North America Cup, where the best race for $1 million, Saturday, June 13th at Woodbine Mohawk Park in Milton. 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That's KX947 traffic.
0: We gotta go.
1: Yeah, we do.
0: Linda's at the door.
1: Yep.
0: I've got something I want to talk about tomorrow on the show. We'll do a Facebook discussion on this. So if your pet could talk for 1 minute, what's the first thing you'd ask it?
1: Mine's going to be really sappy.
0: All right.
1: You do understand you're going to bring out the sappiness in me. And also on our poll question, inspired by certain somebody, if you had a power outage, how prepared are you for it? Like generators, that sort of thing.
0: Well, thunderstorms and so forth.
1: Yep.
0: Things go sideways.
1: Yep.
0: All right. We got that plus another opportunity to get to Lucknow's Music in the Fields.
1: Right.
0: All right. Till tomorrow at 5:30. Have a good one. Be safe. Bye-bye.
1: Bye-bye.
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0: 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I
1: just wanna be. Hey, I'm Ella Langley. Such a powerful thing with music. It is a great song. 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I just
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1: Number one for Hot New Country, KX 94.7, Dean Brody and the Reclaws. And that show is coming to the RBC Amphitheater on September the 24th. Ella Langley, Be Heard, July 16th, here in the Hammer TD Coliseum. And Tim McGraw. Also on July the 16th, although he will be at the RBC Amphitheater. We heard Live Like You Were Dying. Wow, lots of shows coming to KX Country. And there is one coming up. It's actually a free show. Today is Dan and Shay Day, and we're celebrating their brand new album called Young. And it's a free showcase on the stage at North by Northeast at the Opera House in Toronto. Now, it's coming up this Sunday. That's June the 14th. And I'm not going to tell you when, but I will have a pair of passes for you to get into this at some point this morning. Okay, I'm going to just let you know before 11 o'clock. So when you hear that big voice guy, be the ninth texter. Keyword is concert, and you will get these free tickets. And by the way, Ticketmaster has a link for you today. That's the deadline today at noon, okay, for that free show, Dan and Shay. Sounds good. All right. I'm Linda. What are we talking about? Well, I love a good hack. Anything from laundry, organizing, cleaning, to cooking and gardening. I read this gardening hack, and I wish that I knew this before planting tomatoes. Adding 1 tablespoon of Epsom salt in the bottom of the hole

0: 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I'm sure it helps other vegetables as well. But I want to hear your hack. 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
0: Well, we've got a little bit of sunshine right now, but things are going to change closer to this afternoon. We've got showers, risk of a thunderstorm, gusty winds, going to be hot, 28, the humidex of 36. And then tonight, showers, risk of a thunderstorm with a low of 18. Tomorrow, we've got sun and cloud, chance of a shower and a high of 28. Yes, the heat is definitely on. 19 now in Oakville. We have 20 in Milton, 24 degrees in Hamilton already with a humidex of 30. Weather and more at kxcountry.fm. Owen Riegling coming up after Old Dominion making good time.

June is National Indigenous History Month, recognizing and honoring the history, heritage, and diversity of First Nations, Inuit, and Métis people in Canada, and all of their contributions past and present. 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

0: Bailey Zimmerman and Fall in Love from KX 94.7, and we had Love Hate Love from Owen Riegling at 9:36. Thanks to Mike who texted 905-667-1947. Toronto bound QEW, you are going to find heavy delays because of an accident at Burloak. Toronto bound in the center lane, it's backed up to Brant Street. Avoid it if you can, or pack your patience if you're out there. Jason Aldean on the way, Morgan Wallen, and Tennille Arts.
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0: Anyone getting FIFA World Cup fever yet? 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I'll tell you about that in a few minutes. Jason Aldean, don't tell on me. 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

0: number one for Hot New Country, KX 94.7. Tennille Arts, Don't Ruin Flowers. And Morgan Wallen, too, Thinking About Me at 9:48. I'm Linda. You can cheer on Canada for free at Hamilton Stadium. They are hosting some viewing parties for FIFA World Cup. So Forge FC are inviting soccer fans to Hamilton Stadium to cheer on the men's national team. Admission, absolutely free. And you know what's good? It's family friendly. They have some activities for the kids. There will be appearances by Forge FC players and alumni. They're going to have some giveaways, and there definitely will be some food and beverages that will be available. So June the 12th is the first one. Canada taking on Bosnia-Herzegovina, and that's at 3 o'clock in the afternoon. So this Friday, all right, they've got another one June 18th and June 24th. So wear your red and white, cheer them on for free. We've got Kane Brown coming up to kick off our long ride.
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0: We have hazy sunshine right now. We got showers this afternoon. Risk of a thunderstorm, too, with gusty winds. Our high, 28, with a humidex of 36. More showers this evening with a low of 18. And tomorrow, looks like a mix of sun and cloud. There is still a chance of a shower. And hot again, a high of 28. Currently in Burlington, 22 degrees. We have 20 in Mississauga, 21 in Brantford. 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Keep listening for your chance to score a pair of tickets to see Dan and Shay. They're going to be at the Opera House in Toronto this Sunday. We've got Kane Brown kicking off our long ride with Woman.

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1: Hey, it's Carter Faith. 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And here's my new song.
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1 for Hot New Country, KX 94.7 with Nate Holler. Thought About You. There's something about that song. Love Nate Holler, great Canadian talent. You know how once in a while there's a song that kind of hits you a certain way? Of course you do. And that one does. It's just got that feel good. John Parker.

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1: Get rid of fruit flies. I didn't know about the fruit flies, but now I'm glad because occasionally I do the baking soda and vinegar. Thank you, Donna. Debbie says, when planting in flower pots, I first put a coffee filter on the bottom, then the dirt, and it helps to hold the dirt. That's actually a really good idea, too. And then there's Tim. He says, well, if you eat a whole box of cereal in one sitting, it won't go bad. Oh, I think we could say that about a lot of things. Thanks for your input and keep them coming. This is great. We're helping each other out. I want to hear your hack. Kenny Chesney is up next.
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1: We're just starting to get some overcast skies. That sunshine's not going to last. We have showers, risk of a thunderstorm, gusty winds, and a high of 28. And the Humidex, too, going to be sticky, 36. Tonight, showers, low 18. And tomorrow, sun and cloud.

And there's a 40% chance of showers. Risk of a thunderstorm again with a high of 28. It's 21 now in Toronto and St. Catharines. 25 in Hamilton with Humidex of 32. We always have weather and more at kxcountry.fm. All right, Kenny Chesney, let's hear it. She thinks my tractor's sexy.

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0: Jordan Davis. Turn this truck around from KX 94.7. Tim and the Glory Boys, too, If I Go Missing. 10:33. We are sitting at 25 degrees in Hamilton. Overcast skies right now as we do have showers and thunderstorms on the way. And still to come, brand new Russell Dickerson. We've got Nate Smith next.
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0: Number one for Hot New Country KX 94.7 Dean Brody, A Man Without a Woman. And we heard brand new Russell Dickerson, Worth Your Wild. 1046. I'm Linda. It was on this day in 1869, root beer was first sold. You know what? I've had the odd root beer, but it was never one of my first choices. National Strawberry Rhubarb Pie Day. Oh, now hands down, that is one of my absolute favorite pies. And if there's someone that you've got your eye on, maybe you've got that little tingle, it's Profess Your Love Day today. Oh, yes, indeed. Go for it. As I look out the window, things got pretty dark pretty fast, and it looks like we got a little bit of light rain starting. I've got the full forecast coming up, and we're all set to kick off a long ride with Cody Johnson.
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0: We do have some light rain falling in Hamilton. Showers continuing. Risk of a thunderstorm as well with a high of 28. Showers tonight, low 18. And tomorrow looks like a mix of sun and cloud. 40% chance of showers or a thunderstorm and a high of 28. 21 now in Milton. We have 23 in Hamilton, 20 in Oakville. There's weather and more. 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I'm Linda. Keep listening for your cue to text the keyword concert. It is a Dan and Shay day today. We want to get you to see them, Opera House in Toronto, on Sunday. Kicking off our long ride is Cody Johnson.

0: 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And I get everyone's attention.
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Now's your chance to instantly grab a pair of tickets to Dan and Shay's Billboard Canada, The Stage, at North by Northeast concert this Sunday at the Opera House. If you need somebody, say so. Just be the ninth person to text the keyword concert to 905-667-1947.

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2: Bailey Zimmerman, Chevy Silverado, and Jason Aldean too with She's Country. It's 11:18. We also had, that big voice guy. He was in there asking you to text concert Dan and Shay tickets up for grabs for a very special showcase on Sunday. And I'm all set to call the ninth texter.
3: Hello?
2: Hi, is that Ariel?
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3: Hi, Linda. How are you doing today?
2: Actually, I'm doing pretty good, all things considered. It's now raining.
3: Oh, it's not raining anymore in Guelph.
2: Oh, okay. So that's where you're traveling.
3: Yes.
2: Are you working or playing today?
3: I'm working.
2: Oh. And you're working hard at wanting to see Dan and Shay.
3: Definitely.
2: Ariel, you're the ninth texter.
3: That's amazing.
2: Congrats. They're celebrating their new album called Young. And even though it's a free showcase at the Opera House in Toronto, you actually have to get on a special guest list. So you're now on that guest list for Sunday.
3: Very exciting. Thank you.
2: You're very welcome.
3: Which sister to bring? I got four of them to choose from.
2: Four sisters?
3: Yes.
2: Oh, goodness. Great. You might have to draw straws.
3: No kidding.
2: Whoever goes with you, have a great time.
3: Thank you so very much, and I hope you have a lovely day.
2: Aw, thank you, and you as well. Now, for everyone else, we're going to play again, and I'll be doing that with you before 2 o'clock.
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8: We have showers in the forecast, a risk of a thunderstorm too, with gusty winds. Our high today, 28, humidex around 36, and then more showers this evening and overnight with a low of 18. Now tomorrow we've got sun and cloud. There's a 40% chance of showers and back up to 28. 22 degrees now in Mississauga. We have 19 in Brantford, 20 in Burlington. Weather and more at kxcountry.fm. And let's get back to the tunes, shall we? We've got Evan Burrison, newcomer on the country music scene, coming up after Shaboozy and Jelly Roll. Amen.

0: like I love country music from KX 94.7, and that was new music we heard prior to that from Evan Burrison, South Side of Sober at 11:33. It's a cloudy one and it's a rainy one now. Temperatures fallen a bit here in Hamilton. We're sitting at 22 degrees. And Zach Topp is on the way. So is Tyler Hubbard.
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0: number one for Hot New Country, KX 94.7. Josh Stumpf, Nobody Roads, and Tyler Hubbard, too, back then or right now. And after an appearance with Brian Kelly at CMA Fest down in Nashville, everybody's wondering, okay, so is this going to be a permanent thing again? Are they going to maybe release a brand new album, go out on the road together? All of those questions, we do not know the answers. But we can only hope. They look like they were having such a good time together on stage again. As we are catching up to 12 o'clock, we've got news headlines coming up top of the hour with Laura Hampshire, and we've got the Reclaws and Megan Maroney next.
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0: A mainly cloudy afternoon. Showers still possible. Even the risk of a thunderstorm. We've got gusty winds and our high 28. Showers tonight with a low of 18. And tomorrow looks like sun and cloud. And then there's a chance of showers. Again, a high of 28. 23 degrees now in St. Catharines. We have 20 in Hamilton, 21 in Toronto. Weather and more at kxcountry.fm. 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
1: Good afternoon, it's 12 o'clock. I'm Laura Hampshire with KX News for Dirt Depot and Bruce's Bins. Very humid today with thunderstorms. Right now it's 24 degrees, feels like 30. Here's what's making news this hour. It's going to feel like the mid-30s for at least the next couple of days. No weather warnings have been issued for Hamilton just yet, but the temperature is going to stay above seasonal until Sunday. You should drink plenty of water to avoid heat exhaustion and cool down right away if you get dizzy. Also, keep your pets at home with your windows and blinds closed. There has been a multi-million dollar fire in Hamilton that has left more than a dozen people temporarily homeless. Chief Dave Cunliffe says it broke out last night at a townhouse complex on Rapids Lane and quickly spread to five different units. Luckily, no one was injured. Damage is estimated to be up to $3 million. The suspected cause is careless smoking. Local police officers, firefighters, and politicians are putting on a pair of high heels today for the YWCA's Walk a Mile in Their Shoes. The annual fundraiser to support women, children, and gender diverse people who have escaped violence is underway at Hamilton City Hall. Organizers hope to raise $150,000 from the event, with the walk starting at 12:30. Keep your feet off the dashboard. The OPP says what may feel harmless can become catastrophic in an instant. Sergeant Ed Sanchuk says the real danger comes from airbags.
2: The inflated speeds of up to 160 to 320 kilometers an hour. So when your feet are on the dashboard, that airbag deploys with tremendous force. Your legs are then driven back towards your face and torso, and your body is forced into unnatural positions under extreme pressure.
1: He says vehicle passengers should keep their feet on the floor with their seatbelt on and sit properly. The premier is in Washington, D.C. today. Doug Ford is promoting his government's Fortress North America plan for increased cooperation and a stronger CUSMA trade agreement.
3: We love Americans. We love the U.S., and I know Americans love Canadians. Let's get a deal done. Let's create more jobs, more opportunities, more investment for both sides of the border.
1: Ford says together we can build a stronger, safer, and more competitive continent. A former Air Canada pilot has been fined by Transport Canada for serving as a captain without the required airline transport pilot license. The airline says the pilot held a valid commercial license but was promoted to captain without the necessary certification. Air Canada says the pilot was removed from duty when the issue was discovered and is no longer employed by the company. The Hamilton Tiger Cats have announced the return of Made in the Hammer for a second season.
4: In the 2026 CFL Canadian Draft, the Hamilton Tiger Cats select Jonathan Dennis.
5: Awesome. How do you feel about becoming a Tiger Cat?
6: Man, let's do it, Coach. Let's do it.
1: The online documentary series will once again take viewers inside the locker room with key players from the team. It offers fans an exclusive behind-the-scenes look at the Tiger Cats' pursuit of a Grey Cup championship. In sports, after a two-day break, the Stanley Cup Final resumes tonight with the Hurricanes up 2-1 over the Golden Knights. The Toronto Blue Jays play the Phillies again after losing their opening match 5-2. Weather is next.
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13: Cloudy afternoon with showers, risk of a thunderstorm. It's a little on the breezy side, too. Our high 28 with a humidex of 36. More showers expected this evening with a low of 18. And tomorrow, looks like sun and cloud. 40% chance of showers, risk of a thunderstorm again, a high of 28. On Thursday, sun and cloud, chance of showers, and a high of 30. It's 20 now in Oakville and Burlington. We have 24 degrees in Milton. Fulton. There's weather and more at kxcountry.fm. I'm Linda. Tuesday's lunch hour upon us, and we're all set to play a very slow motion. Who said it? That's coming up in just a few minutes. George Burge, Luke Bryant on the way, Josh Ross, and kicking it off, Eric Church.

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1: A cloudy afternoon, still the possibility of showers, even a thunderstorm. Temperature steady at 28 degrees. Tonight, more showers.

0: showers and maybe a thunderstorm overnight with a low of 18. Sun and cloud expected tomorrow. Chance of showers again and a high of 28. It's 20 in Brantford, 21 in Burlington. We have 24 in Mississauga and Humidex sitting at 29. Weather and more at kxcountry.fm. All right, we're slowing things down this week on our musical clip. Who said this?
1: Fries in a Frosty.
0: Oh, lots of you playing. And yeah, you picked up on the Frosty. Thank you, Austin, Michelle, Scott, Maddie, Amanda. We got Allison, Sandra, John, Leslie, Sarah, Jane, and everyone else. 2021 number one song, and it created a dance sensation on TikTok. Walker Hayes with Fancy Life.

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0: Sully Burrows from KX 94.7. Put it on me. And Jody Messina, we were singing along on a Tuesday with Heads Carolina, Tails California at 12:37. I'm Linda. Coming up, we're going to hear from a guy who's going to be down in the falls in September. His latest is next.
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0: Sounds like it's going to be a lot of fun. 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Misty City Music Festival in Niagara Falls. 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

0: Number one for Hot New Country, KX 94.7 Thomas Rhett. After all, the bars are closed, and we had High Valley in there, too, with County Line. It's 12:48. I'm Linda. I want to say hi to Darlene. Darlene just texted me, and one of her coworkers, Amy, is celebrating a birthday today. They are all working at Seasons Retirement Home. Oh, yes. What a great group of people. Amy, have a fantastic day. And happy birthday from everyone here at KX 94.7. I have another pair of those tickets for Dan and Shay, that special showcase coming up on Sunday. And I'm going to be giving those away before 2 o'clock. So keep listening. But you got to hear the big guy. The big guy giving you the cue to text the keyword concert. And you got to be the ninth texter. That show, by the way, is at the Opera House on Sunday. This coming Sunday, where Dan and Shay are celebrating their brand new album called Young. And you could be there. Special guest list. Oh, yes. When we come back, we're actually going to kick off our long ride with Ella Langley.
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0: We have a cloudy afternoon, and there's still the possibility of showers. Risk of a thunderstorm, too. Our high, 28. More showers this evening. Risk of a thunderstorm overnight with a low of 18. And tomorrow, looks like sun and cloud. Chance of showers. And again, a high of 28. 21 degrees now in Hamilton. We have 23 in Toronto. Also 23 in St. Catharines. The Humidex sitting at 28. There's weather and more at kxcountry.fm. I'm Linda. Thanks so much for making us part of your Tuesday as we roll into another long ride with a gal who is going to be wowing the crowd July the 16th in Hamilton, TD Coliseum, Ella Langley.

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Number one for Hot New Country, KX 94.7, Madeline Merlot. And who did we have in there? Oh, yeah, Kane Brown with Woman. Toby Keith, I love this bar. I love when those classics pop up on us.

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1: I have a whole slew more over the next couple of months. That's good news. Forecast. Well, I mean, a little bump in the road, but you know what? The grass needed it. Flowers, veggies. We just needed a little bit of rain. That's still in the forecast on the way. Kenny Chesney's coming up. So is Tyler Joe Miller.
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1: A cloudy afternoon, still the possibility of showers, risk of a thunderstorm, our temperature steady near 28, and more showers this evening. We'll drop down to 18, which is still quite muggy with the Humidex. Sun and cloud tomorrow, there's 40% chance of showers and a high of 28. In Hamilton, we're at 21. It's 20 in Oakville and 21 in Milton. Weather and more at KX Country.

0: Bailey Zimmerman from KX 94.7. Holy smokes. Tyler Joe Miller, too, under the influence at 1:35. Still to come, Nate Smith. We've got Corey Kent and Cole Wetzel coming up. It's a brand new song called Rocky Mountain Low. You're going to love it. It's next.
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Now's your chance to instantly grab a pair of tickets to Dan and Shay's Billboard Canada, The Stage, at North by Northeast Concert this Sunday at the Opera House. Just be the ninth person to text the keyword concert to 905-667-1947.

0: Number one for Hot New Country, KX 94.7, Tennille Arts, Don't Ruin Flowers. And we had Nate Smith in there too, World on Fire. And you heard the cue to text concert. Ninth texter. It's all about Dan and Shay this Sunday, Opera House. I'm now going to call the ninth texter.
1: Hello.
0: Hi, is that Kat?
1: It is.
0: Kat, it's Linda at KX94.7.
1: Hi, Linda. How are you?
0: I'm good. You sound surprised.
1: I am.
0: Well, I got a text from your number, and it said concert, and you're the ninth texter.
1: That's amazing. Thank you so much.
0: You're very welcome. You are off to see Dan and Shay on Sunday. They're doing a very special celebration of their new album called Young. Even though it's a free showcase, you actually have to be on a guest list. So you're now on that guest list.
1: That is fantastic. Thank you so much.
0: Opera House in Toronto this Sunday. Who's going with you?
1: Oh, my best friend, Brittany.
0: Awesome. Well, both of you have a fantastic time.
1: Great. Thank you, Linda. Have a great day.
0: Aw, thank you. And you too, Kat. And for everyone else, your next opportunity is going to happen. There's one more pair left, and Derm will have that at some point this afternoon.
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0: Well, we can't rule out the possibility of still getting a shower, maybe even a thunderstorm in our forecast, a high of 28. More showers this evening. Our low will be 18. And tomorrow looks like sun and cloud. Chance of showers, risk of a thunderstorm again, back up to 28. In Burlington, 20 degrees. It's 21 now in Mississauga and Brantford. We do have a slight humidex at 28. Weather and more at kxcountry.fm. I'm Linda. Here is our thought of the day. Let your decisions come from a place of peace, not from reaction. Have a great afternoon. Carter Faith kicking things off with Betty.

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Hopefully some Team Canada World Cup hometown heroes, the Reklaws and Dean Brody. We heard from John Party, Heartache on the Dance Floor, kicking off for Tuesday afternoon at 2:18. We're at 21 degrees in Hamilton. Risk of thunderstorms is going to be hanging around the forecast for the rest of the afternoon into this evening and throughout the day tomorrow as well as the humidity settles in over KX country at 2:18. We've got concert tickets this afternoon, Dan and Shay Day, with Dan and Shay celebrating their upcoming new album called Young with a free showcase concert coming up at the Opera House in Toronto on Sunday night. How cool to see Dan and Shay. They've headlined Madison Square Garden in New York, and they're playing the Opera House for us, a special show Sunday night. We want to get you there, and your next chance to be texting the keyword concert for Dan and Shay concert tickets for Sunday night.

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13: A risk of thunderstorms hanging around the forecast and into this evening. Overnight tonight, we're down to a low of 18 degrees. Risk of boomers tomorrow. The humid air going to be hanging around. A high of 28 tomorrow. Thursday, sunshine, few clouds, chance of showers. Thursday's high, 30 degrees. Feeling like the dog days of summer. It's a sticky one this afternoon. We're at 24 in Hamilton, 23 in Oakville, 23 in Milton. Feeling like 34 degrees right now with the Humidex. Weather and more at KX947.FM 223. I'm Derm. The gals are on Jimmy Kimmel tonight performing live. Here's the Chicks.

0: for Hot New Country, KX 94.7 on your smart speakers, both Alexa and Google Home. Thomas Rhett, Ain't a Bad Life, and Tay Bay, That's Gonna Leave a Memory. At 2:34, I'm Durham. We've got Owen Wriggling coming up, and Casey Musgraves is next.
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0: 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I'm really digging this song called Dry Spell. 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

0: 1 for Hot New Country, KX 94.7, Tail Light of This Town, Owen Rigling and Casey Musgraves. And the dry spell at 2:44, not much of a dry spell throughout the day today. Some pretty good rain earlier. The clouds going to be hanging around, risk of thunderstorms hanging around the forecast later this afternoon, overnight tonight, and throughout the day tomorrow. A muggy 34 degrees with the Humidex this afternoon. As a kid, as a young adult heading off to work, not packing my lunch, not going to pack my lunch. I'll buy something. I'll pick something up. I'll wait until I get home after work to have something to eat. I guess maybe I thought it just wasn't cool to be brown bagging it to lunch as a young adult off to work at the radio station. So we're chatting about it now on the KX 94.7 Facebook page, because nowadays 9 out of 10 work days. So once every couple weeks, maybe I'll grab a slice of pizza just as a little bit of a treat. So are you packing a lunch every day, or do you treat yourself to a fast food lunch once or twice a week? To the Facebook page we go. Steve says, depends on the job. Construction, yes, lunch is packed daily if I'm in the service van. Steve says, I do indulge regularly. April says, I pack my lunch 4 days a week and usually treat myself once a week. That's all right, April. Well done. Nina says, I pack a lunch every single day, usually leftovers. And Lisa says, every day it helps me eat so much healthier. You can join the conversation on the Facebook page as we're all set to kick off another long ride of New Country. Dan and Shay concert tickets guaranteed between 4:30 and 5. 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
3: Of sunshine this afternoon, but the risk of thunderstorms going to be hanging around into this evening and overnight tonight. We're down to a low of 18 degrees. Tomorrow, another muggy day. Risk of boomers, a high of 28. Thursday, sunshine, few clouds, chance of rain. Thursday's high forecast near 30 degrees. Right now, it's a sticky one. We got 24 in Burlington, 24 in Brantford, 23 in Mississauga. Humidex at 34 degrees this afternoon. Weather and more. KX947.FM at 10 to 3. I'm Darman. We're kicking off another long ride of new country. Here's Max McNally.

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1: Number one for Hot New Country, KX 94.7, Cameron Whitcomb's Options and Megan Maroney off the album Cloud Nine, bringing the Cloud Nine tour to KX Country this summertime. Song is called Beautiful Things. Megan tells us that before heading out on tour, and this is her first big headlining North American tour, she says she has been training for hours every day like an athlete trains for a brand new season. Megan says before a tour, she's singing while walking on a treadmill. While singing and walking on that treadmill, she says she also wears a weighted vest to help her get in shape, and she does the daily sauna sessions and the daily cold tub plunge. Getting all in shape, Megan Maroney on the Cloud Nine tour coming to KX Country this summertime. We've got music on the way from Chris Stapleton. Let's get an update on the drive. Here's Maytel.
2: So far, it is just volume picking up eastbound on the QEW through Mississauga. The westbound side starting to build through Oakville and Burlington. A bit of an issue on the west 403 ramp to Maine. The right lane blocked off. Very slow eastbound 401 past the sixes towards Guelph Line. Haven't heard of any problems, though. And KX traffic is brought to you in part by the Caledonia Ribbon Beer Fest at the Caledonia Fairgrounds. 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I'm Maytel Sperling. More traffic in minutes on KX 94.7.
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1: 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Josh Ross, Scared of Getting Sober, and Chris Stapleton, and You Should Probably Leave. At 3:31, I'm Derm. We've got Dean Brody. We got Luke Combs coming up. 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

0: number one for Hot New Country, KX94.7. Dean Brody, A Man Without a Woman, and Luke Combs, Forever After All. 3:45, got some bonus sunshine this afternoon. I'm Derm. Update on the drive home, Maytel.
1: Looks like we do have problems on the 403 westbound ramp to Main, the right lane out with a stall. It's busy on the West QEW through Oakville into Burlington, up the mountain, just loading up with volume. Eastbound 401 at Guelph Line, left lane is blocked. That's the reason why it's jammed from the sixes. 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I'm Maytel Sperling. More traffic in minutes on KX94.7.
0: Police are crediting a witness for reporting suspicious activity, which helped them recover a stolen car and a loaded gun. Careless smoking leaves 17 people displaced after fire tears through townhomes at a complex here in Hamilton. And more about a former Air Canada pilot allegedly flying without a required pilot's license. This and more. Holly Lynn, she got the full scoop all coming up at 4 o'clock. George Burge and Luke Bryan up next.
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0: Risk of thunderstorms hanging around with the humidity. Overnight tonight, we're down to 19 degrees. Tomorrow, possible boomers, a high of 28, feeling like 36. And for Thursday, sunshine, few clouds, chance of rain, a high of 30. Right now, 22 in Milton, 22 in Oakville, 27 in Hamilton. Humidex at 36 degrees this afternoon. Weather and more at KX947.FM. 10 to 4, I'm Derm. Our KX947 Dan and Shay Day continues. Next chance to be texting the keyword concert for Dan and Shay concert tickets for their show Sunday night at the Opera House, guaranteed between 4:30 and 5 o'clock. Here's George Burge with Luke Bryan.

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1: Good afternoon. It is 4 o'clock. I'm Holly Lynn with KX News for St. Jean Realty. Checking traffic. Here's Maytel.
2: Eastbound side of the 401 by Guelph Line had some troubles taking out a lane. It is at a crawl from the 6s out to Guelph Line. Westbound side of the 401 looks slow from James Snow through Highway 25. QEW West Building through Oakville, Burlington, right up the mountain. Finding problems. 403 westbound ramp to Main in the right lane. I'm Atal Sperling. More traffic in minutes on KX94.7.
1: Making news this hour, it's going to feel like the mid-30s for at least the next couple of days. No weather warnings have been issued for the Golden Horseshoe just yet, but the temperature is going to stay above seasonal until Sunday. You should drink plenty of water to avoid heat exhaustion and cool down right away if you get dizzy. A multi-million dollar fire in Hamilton is leaving a dozen people without a home, even just temporarily. Chief Dave Cunliffe says flames started last night at a townhouse complex on Rapids Lane and quickly spread to five different units. No one was hurt. The suspected cause is careless smoking. Police are crediting a witness for reporting suspicious activity, which helped them recover a stolen car and loaded gun. When officers arrived in the Elodia Court area Sunday, they confirmed a stopped vehicle was stolen. As they approached, the driver rammed a cruiser and then a second one, rendering both inoperable. He ran and continued to fight as police took him down. On the front seat of the stolen vehicle, a loaded Glock. We are learning more about a former Air Canada pilot allegedly flying without a required license. Peel Police Deputy Chief Nick Milinovich says he was misrepresenting himself using fraudulent licensing documents for years.
3: They rose to the position of pilot in command, where for almost 17 years they flew Boeing 767s, 777s, and 787s.
1: Investigators say he made millions of dollars and flew thousands of passengers without an airline transport pilot license. The opening of a U.S.-Canada bridge threatened by Donald Trump appears set to go ahead later this week. Mark Carney says a ribbon-cutting ceremony is expected Friday for the Gordie Howe Bridge. The bridge is jointly owned by the governments of Canada and Michigan. More than 500 people are perhaps rubbing their aching feet right now after wearing high heels all day to raise money for the YWCA Hamilton. Walk a Mile in Their Shoes took place earlier today outside of City Hall. Organizers hope to raise $150,000 to support gender-based violence, intimate partner assault, and sexual violence. And the Hamilton Tiger Cats announce for a second season the return of Made in the Hammer.
4: In the 2026 CFL Canadian Draft, the Hamilton Tiger Cats select Jonathan Dennis.
5: Awesome. Well, how do you feel about becoming a Tiger Cat?
6: 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Let's do it.
1: The online documentary series takes you inside the locker room with key players for exclusive behind-the-scenes coverage as the Ticats pursue a Grey Cup championship. Dylan Cease returns from the injured list to start for the Blue Jays tonight against Philadelphia. Game 4 of the Stanley Cup Final goes tonight in Vegas. The Golden Knights have a 2-1 series lead on the Carolina Hurricanes. Weather is next.
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Risk of thunderstorms hanging around overnight tonight. We're down to 19 degrees tomorrow. Once again, possible boomers. Another sticky day tomorrow. High of 28. Humidex feeling like 36. Thursday, sunshine, few clouds, chance of rain. A high of 30 degrees. It is feeling like the dog days of summer this afternoon. We got 22 in Mississauga, 27 in Hamilton, 27 in Burlington. The Humidex at 36 degrees this afternoon. Weather and more. KX947.FM at 405 on Durham. Jordan Davis, Owen Wrigley coming up. Dan and Shay concert tickets guaranteed between 4:30 and 5. Let's roll. Here's Keith Urban.

0: number one for hot new country, KX 94.7. Jordan Davis, Turn This Truck Around, and Owen Rigling, Love, Hate, Love. 416, I'm Derm. Let's get an update on the drive. Here's Maytel.
1: Eastbound side of the 401 by Guelph Line had some troubles taking out a lane. It is at a crawl from the 6s out to Guelph Line. Westbound side of the 401 looks slow from James Snow through Highway 25. QEW West Building through Oakville, Burlington, right up the mountain. Finding problems, 403 westbound ramp to Main in the right lane. I'm Maytel Sperling. More traffic in minutes on KX 94.7.
0: Well, a championship celebration is all set for tomorrow in downtown Hamilton at the TD Coliseum as the Toronto Rock will be in town and the 2026 National Lacrosse League champions will be saluted by family, friends, and residents of Hamilton. It's going to be a great evening tomorrow as a big chance for you to get up and close and meet the players, get some autographs, get some photos. Going to be a great night of recognition and a special screening as well tomorrow night of Rock City Unplugged. 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We've got music on the way from Ella Langley with Morgan Wallen and Kix Brooks with Ronnie Dunn coming up next.
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4: Risk of thunderstorms into this evening. We're down to 19 degrees overnight tonight. Tomorrow, another sticky day. Risk of thunderstorms as a result. High of 28. Humidex tomorrow, feeling like 36. Thursday, another very warm day. Mix of sun and cloud. Chance of rain with a high near 30 degrees. Right now, we're at 25 in St. Catharines, 27 in Hamilton, 24 in Toronto. Humidex at 36 degrees this afternoon. Weather and more. 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At 422, I'm Derm. 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

0: 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Ella Langley, Morgan Wallen, and I Can't Love You Anymore. 4:32. Update on the drive, Maytel.
1: Westbound side of the QEW, just by Walker's Line, the center lane now blocked. It is slow from Bronte. 403 up the mountain, slow from the junction. Some volume on the link both ways. Eastbound 401, still some volume out through Guelph Line. Had earlier problems, but all has cleared. 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I'm Maytel Sperling. More traffic in minutes on KX 94.7.
0: We've got music on the way from Nate Holler, Megan Maroney coming up before 5 o'clock, and Jason Aldean is next.
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3: 4:36, we're at 36 degrees with the Humidex this afternoon, feeling like the dog days of summer. That came quick. There's Jason Aldean. Don't tell on me. 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

Now's your chance to instantly grab a pair of tickets to Dan and Shay's Billboard Canada, The Stage at North by Northeast concert this Sunday at the Opera House. If you need somebody, say so. Just be the ninth person to text the keyword concert to 905-667-1947.

0: Number one for Hot New Country, KX 94.7. Nate Haller, Thought About You, and Megan Maroney. And 6 months later at 4:46, let's get an update on the drive. Here's Maytel.
1: Just volume eastbound QEW through Mississauga, not dealing with any problems at all. The westbound side, a bit heavy through Oakville, through Burlington. Taking a look at the 403 heading up the mountain, we're not dealing with problems, but certainly a delay to get through. As for the 401 eastbound, still some volume as you head out towards Guelph Line, but earlier problems are long gone. 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I'm Maytel Sperling. More traffic in minutes on KX 94.7.
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0: Hi, Lori. 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How are you?
2: I'm good. How are you?
0: I'm doing all right. Thank you. Any big plans for Sunday, Lori?
2: Oh, I hope I do now.
0: You do now. How about some concert tickets? Dan and Shay have a brand new album called Young coming out and a big celebration happening with a showcase on Sunday night at the North by Northeast stage at the Opera House in Toronto. Sunday night, Lori, you're going to the show.
2: Made my day.
0: Thank you, Lori. Congratulations to everyone who picked up their very special Dan and Shay concert tickets for our KX 94.7 Dan and Shay Day today. Going to be a very special night, Sunday night, Dan and Shay at the Opera House in Toronto. We got music coming up from Kane Brown. He's next.
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0: Another humid night overnight tonight, another humid day tomorrow, hence the risk of thunderstorms looming. 19 degrees overnight tonight, the low tomorrow, muggy with a high of 28, feeling like 36. Thursday, sunshine, few clouds, a chance of showers, and a high of 30 degrees. Right now, we got a sticky one. We're at 24 in Oakville, 27 in Burlington, 27 in Hamilton. Humidex still hanging around 36 this afternoon. Weather and more. 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Here's Kane Brown.

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1: Good afternoon. It is 5 o'clock. I'm Holly Lynn with KX News. Checking traffic. Maytel?
2: Getting word of some pretty big problems now. Eastbound on the 407, just beyond Walker's Line. Vehicle fire, definitely noticing a tie-up on the approach, so maybe not a good route at the moment. QEW looks much better than the 407, surprisingly. Westbound QEW by Walker's Line. Three right lanes are out with a collision. It's slow from just approaching Bronte. 403 up the mountain, some volume, but no live lane issues. I'm Atal Sperling. More traffic in minutes on KX 94.7.
1: Making news this hour, the next few days are going to feel like a summer heat wave. Environment Canada is not issuing any alerts or warnings quite yet, but the temperature is expected to be above seasonal until Sunday. Follow the same precautions you do in the summer. Watch for signs of heat exhaustion or heat stroke. Drink plenty of water. Check on those vulnerable and keep the curtains closed to keep the heat out. Careless smoking is believed to be the cause of a multi-million dollar townhouse complex fire in Hamilton. The fire quickly spread to five different units at the complex on Rapids Lane last night, displacing 17 people. At the height of the incident, Chief Dave Cunliffe says more than 50 firefighters were on scene battling the blaze. Damage at this point is believed to be around $3 million. A man is facing a slew of charges after someone saw him idling in a car in their Hamilton neighborhood. Responding officers saw the stopped Honda on Sunday and confirmed it was stolen. As they approached, the driver tried to take off, hitting not just one, but two of the cruisers, making them inoperable. Fortunately, so was the car he was driving, so he got out and ran. He was still fighting as they took him down. A loaded Glock was found in plain view in the passenger seat. A former Air Canada pilot is accused of flying thousands of passengers and earning millions without an airline transport license. Peel Police Deputy Chief Nick Milinovich says he got away with this for years while climbing the ranks to captain.
3: This pilot had a 27-year career, and we are alleging that since 2009 has been flying for years, misrepresenting himself and his credentials to his employer and regulatory officials.
1: Air Canada says safety was never compromised. Mark Carney says the new bridge between Windsor and Detroit will be open by next week. This comes months after Donald Trump said Ottawa would have to compensate the U.S. or he'd halt the grand opening. Carney wouldn't say whether he offered any concessions, but a ribbon cutting is happening on Friday. The Made in the Hammer docuseries about the Hamilton Tiger Cats is coming back for season two.
4: Worked all offseason, all training camp, for an opportunity to play in big games.
5: Back training camp 14, but it is time to unpack and get in this playbook. So you guys got to go.
1: It takes you in the locker room and out in the community with key players. The first season accumulated more than 38,000 views on YouTube. And the Stanley Cup Final resumes tonight in Vegas after a two-day break. The Golden Knights have a 2-1 series lead over the Hurricanes. And after losing the opener last night, the Blue Jays hope to bounce back against the Phillies. Dylan Cease comes off the injury list to start for the Jays. Weather is next.
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7: of thunderstorms hanging around with this extreme humidity. Overnight tonight, we're down to 19 degrees. Tomorrow, risk of thunderstorms. Another sticky day, high of 28, feeling like 36. Thursday, sunshine, few clouds, a chance of rain. Thursday's high to hit 30 degrees. Indeed, feeling like the dog days of summer. Right now, 27 in Hamilton, 24 in Oakville, 24 in Milton. Humidex at 36 degrees this afternoon. Weather and more, KX947.FM. 5:05, I'm Durham. It's quitting time. Jelly Roll, Tim Hicks all coming up. Let's roll with Dan and Shay and Justin Bieber.

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1: Hey, it's Carter Faith. 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And here's my new song.
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0: 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I'm Durham, we're driving home. Let's get an update, Maytel.
1: Eastbound side of the 407, just through Walker's Line, the vehicle fire, very busy on approach. Don't bother with it. Take the QEW eastbound, a way better option at this point. West QEW through Walker's Line had three lanes blocked off with a crash. The 403 heading up the mountain, just slow with some volume. KX traffic is brought to you in part by Brandy's Kitchen and Bar in Brantford, home of the Perky Chicken and live music Saturdays. 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I'm Maytel Sperling. More traffic in minutes on KX 94.7.
0: Well, back in March, the final lad did move out, leaving us as empty nesters. He's doing very well, loving his new pad in St. Thomas, loving the job. And we were yakking. He says, Dad, it's amazing how much money you save when you're not eating out your lunch every single day. I went, yeah, son, isn't it amazing? So good things are kind of coming together. You start to learn stuff when you get out on your own in your own place, like how to budget, how to save money. So we're talking about your lunch. Are you packing a lunch every day, or do you treat yourself to a fast food lunch maybe once or twice or maybe more per week? And to the Facebook page we go. Tiffany says, I make my lunch every single day. Well done, Tiffany. Terry says, Friday payday lunch. It's a Big Mac and fries. Very good, Terry. Once every couple weeks, nothing wrong with that. Laura says, I pack my lunch every day, but I do treat myself to a drink or dessert out once a week. Thank you, Laura. Kimberly says, brown banging it every day. Maybe treat myself once every 6 months, if that. And Sean says, thanks to my wife, my lunchbox is full 5 days a week. You can join the conversation on the Facebook page. We've got music on the way from Tim and the Glory Boys and Riley Green up next.
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12: Risk of thunderstorms overnight tonight. We're down to a low of 19 degrees, but still remains very muggy overnight tonight. Tomorrow, same deal. Risk of thunderstorms, a sticky day. High of 28, feeling like 36. Thursday, sunshine, few clouds, a chance of showers. Thursday's high, 30 degrees. Right now, 26 in Burlington, 24 in Mississauga. We've got 26 in Hamilton. Humidex of 35. Weather and more. 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

0: 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Tim and the Glory Boys, If I Go Missing, 5:30 in Durham. Let's get an update on the drive. Maytel.
1: Eastbound side of the 407, just through Walker's Line, a vehicle fire, very busy on approach. Don't bother with it. Take the QEW eastbound, a way better option at this point. West QEW through Walker's Line had three lanes blocked off with a crash. The 403 heading up the mountain, just slow with some volume. KX traffic is brought to you in part by Brandy's Kitchen and Bar in Brantford, home of the Perky Chicken and live music Saturdays. 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I'm Atal Sperling. More traffic in minutes on KX 94.7.
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0: Blue Jays and the Phillies. Looney Dog Tuesday night down at the Dome. First pitch just after 7 o'clock. Here's Joe Nichols. She said.

0: Number one for Hot New Country, KX 94.7, Tennille Arts, Don't Ruin Flowers, and Luke Combs, Be By You. Friday and Saturday night, Luke Combs did rock the Rogers Stadium, along with Dierks Bentley and Thelma and James. From all reports, from all reviews, it is a contender for the Country Music Concert of the Year. 544, Maytel.
1: Problems cleared westbound side of the QEW by Walker's Line. Still some volume, though, from Dorval. It continues slow towards the junction and right up the mountain. Eastbound 407 by Walker's Line. Problems also gone. No issue on the 401, but busy westbound from James Snow through Highway 25. 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I'm Maytel Sperling. More traffic in minutes on KX 94.7.
0: So yeah, the concert bar has been set. Lots of shows still to come before the end of 2026, obviously. And the big one, the new one, is Little Big Town coming to the awesome Massey Hall. It is probably my all-time favorite venue. The date is set for November the 22nd. Tickets on sale Friday at 10 a.m., but you know where to come to get your concert tickets before they go on sale. Top and Melissa are going to have a stack of them for Little Big Town Thursday morning on the KX 94.7 Morning Ride. We got music on the way before 6 o'clock from Hardy. Dean Brody coming up and Russell Dickerson next.
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0: Possible thunderstorms hanging around the forecast for the next couple days, with the humidity lingering over KX country overnight tonight. A low of a sticky 19 degrees. Tomorrow, risk of thunderstorms, high of 28, humidex near 36. Thursday, we're smoking, a mix of sun and cloud, chance of showers, high near 30. Right now, we're at 28 in St. Catharines, 26 in Hamilton, 24 in Toronto, humidex at 35 degrees. Weather and more, KX 94.7.fm. 10 to 6 from Durham, at least it ain't snowing. Here's Russell Dickerson.

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2: Good evening. It is 6 o'clock. I'm Holly Lynn with KX News for the Dirt Depot and Bruce's Bins. Checking traffic. Maytel?
3: Just volume QEW east through Mississauga from Erin Mills over to Dixie. The westbound side slow past the 427. Some volume from Dorval out towards the junction. Still some volume as well heading right up the mountain. I'm Maytel Sperling. More traffic in minutes on KX 94.7.
2: Making news this hour. One person is in custody after an OPP officer was killed in the line of duty. OPP say the officer was seriously injured while conducting an investigation near the town of Hearst. Police have given no further details on the incident. A multi-million dollar fire in Hamilton is leaving a dozen people without a home, even just temporarily. Chief Dave Cunliffe says flames started last night at a townhouse complex on Rapids Lane and quickly spread to five different units. No one was hurt. The suspected cause is careless smoking. Police are crediting a witness for reporting suspicious activity.

0: which helped them recover a stolen car and loaded gun. When officers arrived in the Elodia court area on Sunday, they confirmed a stopped vehicle was stolen. As they approached, the driver rammed a cruiser and then a second one, rendering both inoperable. He got out and ran and continued to fight as police took him down. On the front seat of that stolen vehicle, a loaded Glock. We are learning more about a former Air Canada pilot allegedly flying without a required license. Peel Police Deputy Chief Nick Milenovich says he was misrepresenting himself using fraudulent licensing documents for years.
1: They rose to the position of pilot in command, where for almost 17 years, they flew Boeing 767s, 777s, and 787s.
0: Investigators say he made millions and flew thousands of passengers without an airline transport pilot license. The opening of a U.S.-Canada bridge threatened by Donald Trump appears to go ahead later this week. Mark Carney says a ribbon cutting is expected Friday for the Gordie Howe Bridge. The bridge is jointly owned by the governments of Canada and Michigan. The Hamilton Ticats announced for a second season the return of Made in the Hammer.
2: In the 2026 CFL Canadian Draft, the Hamilton Tiger Cats select Jonathan Dennis.
3: Awesome. Well, how do you feel about becoming a Tiger Cat?
4: 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Let's do it.
0: The online documentary series takes you inside the locker room with key players for exclusive behind-the-scenes coverage as the Ticats pursue a Grey Cup championship. Dylan Cease returns from the injured list to start for the Blue Jays tonight against Philadelphia. Game 4 of the Stanley Cup Final goes tonight in Vegas. The Golden Knights have a 2-1 series lead on the Carolina Hurricanes. Weather is next.
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7: Briskest thunderstorms hanging around for the next couple days. We're down to a muggy 19 degrees overnight tonight. Tomorrow, another sticky day. Risk of boomers, high of 28, feeling like 36. Got a feeling Thursday is going to be pretty sticky with a mix of sun and cloud. Chance of rain Thursday's high, 30 degrees. Right now, 26 in Hamilton, 24 in Milton. We've got 24 in Oakville. Humidex at about 35 degrees right now. Weather and more. 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Tucker Wetmore, Sully Burrows on the way. Let's roll. Here's Thomas Rhett.

0: number one for Hot New Country, KX 94.7. Sully Burroughs, Put It On Me, and Tucker Wetmore, Gone Top 10 with the song Brunette. 6:16. Maytel.
1: Still finding some volume eastbound QEW through Mississauga. The westbound side, a bit slow through Oakville into Burlington. 403 up the mountain. Some leftover volume. That's the case along the link, as well as upbound on Red Hill, just off the QEW. 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I'm Maytel Sperling. More traffic in minutes on KX 94.7.
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0: And checking out what is trending online into our Tuesday night. Today is National Strawberry Rhubarb Pie Day. One of my favorite flavors, warmed up with a big old scoop of vanilla ice cream. I'm in. Tickets for Game 4 of the NBA Finals between the Spurs and the Knicks tomorrow night at Madison Square Garden. They are selling for as much. This is getting crazy. As much as $25,000 U.S. for one ticket to one basketball game. The average cost for a pair of tickets to last night's game was a little over $4,500. Scooby-Doo fans, they aren't too happy with the upcoming Netflix reboot because it features a live dog playing the role of Scooby-Doo. Many are bashing the early teaser images, saying the dog does not look at all like the iconic cartoon dog. The series is all set to premiere in 2027. And Campbell's has teamed up with Buffalo Wild Wings for a brand new soup. It's called Campbell's Chunky Buffalo Wild Wings Parmesan Garlic Chicken Noodle Soup. I'm in. It will hit stores later this month. On Jimmy Kimmel Tonight, you'll see the Chicks performing live. Happy 63rd birthday today to Captain Jack Sparrow. Johnny Depp is celebrating, and one of the all-time great Canadian guys, Michael J. Fox, is celebrating his 65th. We got music from Bailey Zimmerman up next.
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4: Risk of thunderstorms overnight tonight. We're down to a muggy 19 degrees overnight. Risk of thunderstorms continuing tomorrow. It's another sticky day, high of 28. Tomorrow with the Humidex, going to be feeling like 36. Thursday, sunshine, few clouds, chance of rain. A Thursday high of 30 degrees. Right now, 24 in Mississauga, 26 in Burlington, 26 in Hamilton, feeling like 35. Weather and more. 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Here's Bailey Zimmerman.

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1: QEW eastbound, just getting through some leftover volume through Mississauga. It looks like we're really not dealing with any issues at all. The westbound side, still a bit of leftover volume through Oakville, but really improved in towards Burlington. Still a bit of a delay as well. Heading up the mountain, a bit slow towards Maine, but really just improving at this point. KX traffic is brought to you in part by Woodbine Racetrack. It's not just any horse race. It's the King's Plate, August 15th at Woodbine Racetrack. Tickets start at $35. 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I'm Maytel Sperling. More traffic in minutes on KX 94.7.
0: Aaron Goodvin coming up before 7 o'clock, and music from Zach Top is next.
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0: 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Maytel.
1: QEW eastbound, some leftover volume through Mississauga. That's about it. The westbound side really improved through Oakville, through Burlington. 403 up the mountain, much better. So is the Link and Red Hill. 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
0: 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Already five chances throughout the day tomorrow with your win sticker, your chance to grab yourself a $50 gift card to a Meal Factory shoe outlet in Burlington, and a couple chances as well to also snag $100 in Lotto 649 tickets. Five chances throughout the day tomorrow with your win sticker. It's Win Sticker Wednesday. Good luck as we're coming up on 7 o'clock and all set to kick off another long ride of new country. Luke Combs on the way, Megan Maroney up next.
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0: Risk of thunderstorms hanging around for the next couple days. A sticky low of 19 degrees overnight tonight. Tomorrow, high of 28, humidex near 36. And for Thursday, sunshine, few clouds, a chance of showers. Going to be a steamer. Thursday's high near 30, feeling much hotter with the humidity. Right now, 26 in Hamilton, 24 in Toronto, 28 in St. Catharines. The humidex hanging around 35 degrees this evening. Weather and more at KX947.FM. If the air conditioner hasn't got on yet, you know what's going on now. As we're all set to kick off another long ride of new country. Stay cool. Have a great Tuesday night. We're kicking off another long ride of new country with Megan Maroney. We'll see you.

Number one for Hot New Country, KX 94.7, Dean Brody, A Man Without a Woman. Before that, Zach Bryan, Something in the Orange, and Shania Twain.

0: woman. I feel like a woman. Apparently, she did play at a pub for about 200 people because she's promoting her new album coming out at the end of July. So she's going to be out there. And it was just like a pop-up performance, a surprise performance by Shania Twain. And yeah, you're looking forward to her new album? I mean, it's been a while since she's put new music out. Her older original stuff hasn't gone anywhere. So I guess we'll see how this new album does.
1: This Father's Day, celebrate the ones who raised us with KX947. 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

0: 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Morgan Griffiths, Just Being Me. Morgan Wallen before that, Don't We? And on the way, we're going to hear from Old Dominion. 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
0: 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At the time, this was not released to radio, and they got a little preview of it. 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
1: For Hot New Country, KX 94.7, Josh Ross, Scared of Getting Sober. Do you follow Josh on social media? Because he is everywhere. He has been performing at pretty much every big festival around the world. And he was at CMA Fest this past weekend. They even present him with a little medal for his first time performing at CMA Fest. So good on Canadian local boy, Josh Ross.
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